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1: While Blur has song to me, Mike Jones, I have two fun musical things we could talk about. Let's do, let's talk about New York and saxophones, because New York brought it the other day for Careless Whisper. We'll get into it in a few minutes.

0: Albuquerque's alternative, 104.1 The Edge. Hosier likes his whiskey neat, as he's saying, and too sweet. And New York, they like their saxophones. I'm Mike Jones, because the other day in New York, there was a world record attempt for the most saxophone players doing Careless Whisper. A bunch of them gathered together. They jammed it out. I think if you're a saxophone player, it's a must. You learn that. It was great. I don't know if they set the world record, but they had a ton of people out there singing along, having a great time. Check that out. I reposted the video on my Instagram at Mike Jones Radio.
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1: American Idiot with Green Day. I'm Mike Jones. Today was only day three. Don't worry, we have many more to go. If you didn't win $1,000 yet, keep listening. Keep trying for alternative income. We'll have tomorrow, Friday, every weekday for a while, in the morning, midday, and afternoon, giving you those keywords at the top of the hour to put in at our website, to get in, and maybe, hopefully, cross my fingers and sending you all my good luck that you get a grand. You're one of our winners with alternative income. Måneskin.

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Albuquerque's Alternative, 104.1 The Edge. Playing Sublime now and Muse with their new one, Cryogen. I'm just thinking how we've had them both for Alter Ego over the years. I'm Mike Jones, and Alter Ego, it is coming back. Our big iHeartRadio alternative show, it is returning. And on Tuesday next week, we're going to have a big lineup reveal and tell you all about everything, how you can be a part of it. 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

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You know, I gotta be honest, I'm a little disappointed in our friends in Weezer. It's Alex Mack. Not actually, I just know that, you know, they're calling their tour the Weezer The Gathering Tour. And from what I've seen, you know, scoping out all their merch on the internet, no Magic The Gathering items. I realize I'm speaking to my nerd friends here, but like, some nerd merch would be awesome. Like, take

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My name is Alex Mack, and hey, The Edge wants to put you in the best seats in the house for the Breaking Benjamin and 3 Days of Grace show coming up at Isleta Amphitheater. 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I'm talking like with a private bar and your first round of Bud Lights on us. 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

104.1 The Edge, Albuquerque's alternative. What's going on? It's Alex Mack. Man, I got to give credit where credit's due. Dude, I love seeing not only the Paradox releasing new music, but also using like real artists for their album cover. They're like, hey, here's how the drawing happened. Like, this is not AI. We like paid a real person to do this. And

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1: It's so funny. 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It's called Baby Doll. It's like, yeah, I play it on the night show. So this is for them and you.

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Kirky's Alternative, 104.1 The Edge. Hey, what's going on? It's Alex Mack. Now, I had to make a grocery run this morning, and I have confirmed that, like, I can't possibly use the, like, self-checkout thing without somehow triggering the, like, employee assistance thing. Like, I don't know. I'm, like, not stealing. I guess, like, if I put my own bag down or, like, hit the wrong button, it's always like, hey, this guy, he needs help, like, every single time.

0: 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Now, I'm not telling you this to, you know, encourage your bad spending habits, but just letting you know, cash is officially back, right? You got a bunch of chances to win $1,000 in alternative income, which, you know what? If you, you know, maybe spend a couple extra bucks this week or still recovering from the weekend, just know you could have $1,000 to give your bank account a little CPR. Yeah, those keywords are back tomorrow. And hey, if you need to know when to listen, we got you. Everything you need to know is up on the website.
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1: Hey, what's going on? It's Alex Mack. You know, I love those videos that are like, you know, they got to be staged, but like the person on the street style interviews of like bands and artists that are like, okay, tell us your favorite band, or like, can you name the songs, whatever. I just watched these guys Almost Monday do one of those, and they picked their favorite artist, Foster the People, which I loved. But you know what? Almost Monday right now.

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What's up, Alex Mack? And The Edge is bringing you Cannons. 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

Albuquerque's alternative, 104.1 The Edge. I don't know if it's just like where I'm hanging out, but man, I'm seeing so many people, especially like in the past year, wearing those Fontaine's DC like soccer jerseys. I don't know if it was like the World Cup or what, but makes me want one really bad. And then I keep seeing other bands. I don't know if they're like, I don't know, copying a little bit, but a lot of bands are doing that soccer jersey thing. I think Fontaine's DC made it popular, though. This is them right now. Their new one, Marianne.

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Coming up tomorrow at 9, another chance to score $1,000 in alternative income. 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

104.1 The Edge. I'm a pretty big music nerd. Obviously. Not just because I host this show and play you the songs, but, you know, I'm a big guitar player. I've been in a couple bands, you know, whatever. I love watching videos of other bands talking about the gear they use. Like, if that's you too, you should watch the rig rundown video for Evanescence. I will warn you, though, it makes you want a guitar. It's Evanescence right now. Who will you follow?

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Now that we're in, like, you know, the throes of spooky season, I do want to remind you that there's probably some local ghost tour that you can go on, even if it, like, feels touristy. It's so cool to, like, hear kind of the history and, like, old spooky stories of, like, your own hometown. I'm telling you, check it out. It's, like, the perfect activity. Tame Impala right now.

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1: You know that feeling when, like, something's wrong inside? 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A little vitamin C. Sleep. 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

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I'm Alex Mack. 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
1: Hey, what's going on? It's Alex Mack. 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I mean, look, it's not traditional, but it still takes a lot of work. And that does make me wonder, like, what do those half of Americans think about being a radio host?

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1: Hey, what's going on? It's Alex Mack. Now, I've been watching just like a ton of scary movies recently. And if you're into that kind of stuff, you got to check out the music video for this next Julia Wolf song. It's like perfectly creepy. It's so good for this. It's called In My Room.

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1: I don't know what side of the internet you're on, but dude, I can't stop watching that guy who's like raiding all the Chinese food buffets until he gets food poisoning. Dude, it's so good. Mullet reviews. How many people do you think are going to be him for Halloween? So good. I hate new stuff from Dominic Fike right now. This is Baby Doll. I can't.

0: 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What's going on? It's Alex Mack. Just a reminder, I do have just a ton of new music for you. That's why we have the new music show. It's called Emerging Alt, a straight up full hour of what I think all the best new songs are. So hang out for that. It's back like every weeknight at 11 o'clock.
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1: Well, if you weren't in the mood to party before, you should check out this video I found of Dave Grohl. You know, obviously, have the Foo Fighters talking about his pre-show ritual. It's a lot of Coors Light and a lot of Jägermeister, which honestly, like, I'm kind of down with. Foo Fighters, right?

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My name is Alex Mack, and hey, The Edge wants to put you in the best seats in the house for the Breaking Benjamin and 3 Days Grace show coming up at Isleta Amphitheater. So join us this Friday from 5 to 7 p.m. at the Effing Bar on Coors north of I-40. We'll have your chance to win some of the best seats in the house. I'm talking like with a private bar and your first round of Bud Lights on us. 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
1: Hey, what's going on? It's Alex Mack. This is like kind of wild. I was reading cadets at the U.S. Air Force Academy just broke the Guinness World Record for the most people doing push-ups at once. 3,703 people doing push-ups at once. You know what? There's something for everybody. Cage the Elephant right now. Speeches in Tennessee.

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104.1 The Edge, Albuquerque's alternative. It's crazy to see how far this song from Tame Impala has come since I first played it for you on your new music show. That's right, you first heard it on Emerging Alt when it was a brand new song, and now it's like one of the biggest ones of the year. So hey, stick around, find out what the next big song is going to be, because I got your new music show coming up next. Emerging Alt kicking off here at 11.

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3: I always feel like this new music show is a nice halfway point for the week. It's Alex Mack, your host here on Emerging Alts. Got Phoebe Bridgers on the show tonight. We're going to do new stuff from The Revivalists, New Churches, Joyce Manor, Death Cab for Cutie, Steve Lacy, all coming up. But hey, just a reminder, I want you to check in with me. 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But all right, enough out of me. Kicking off the show with Leap right now. It's Exit Signs.

Albuquerque's alternative, 104.1 The Edge. What's going on? It's Alex Mack, your host here on Emerging Alt. Kind of special, honestly, for me to be playing you this new one from The Revivalists. Like, when I first got into radio, I remember playing, you know, their song Wish I Knew You. And now it's been, like, almost 10 years, and we got this new one on Emerging Alt right now.

0: 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Now, I'm trying not to, you know, sound like a broken record here on Emerging Alt, but my name is Alex Mack. We are coast to coast. I just want to make sure you know, like, you should check in with me, right? Like, the show's nationwide. I want to know where you're hanging out. Like, shout yourself out. So if you're listening on the free iHeartRadio app, all you have to do is, you know, tap the little microphone button. That's our talkback feature. Same way you normally request a song, right? Just make sure to tell me your name and where you're listening from. Again, give yourself a shout out. And hey, if you have any questions, comments, requests, whatever it is, obviously want to hear that too. You hit send on your message. It comes right to me.
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1: Now, when I say this here on Emerging Alt, I certainly don't want to downplay any of the other, you know, artists or in songs that we're playing for you, right? However, I'm a big lyrics guy, and I have to say, I think this new Young the Giant record may be one of my favorite sets of lyrics that have come out recently, especially this one. It's called Evergreen.

104.1 The Edge, Albuquerque's alternative. What's going on? It's Alex Mack, your host here on Emerging Alt. Now look, I know that I need to be like talking and thinking about the actual artists of these songs, right? But every time I play you this one from the neighborhood, I just think about Jesse, the lead singer, his dog, Anthony.

just a tiny little thing that he's just calls Tony. Like, last time I saw him, Tony had his own little tour laminate, like, credential on his collar. It's the cutest thing. New stuff from the neighborhood.

0: 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What's going on? It's Alex Mack, your host here on iHeartRadio's Emerging Alt. Obviously, I want to make it as easy as possible for you to connect with me, right? Like, I want to hear, you know, what songs you like, your actual opinions on things. 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You can have me on Instagram at Alex Mack Live. 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
1: I was just checking Violet Grohl's tour dates. I think because I'm salty still, like I missed her in D.C. where I live. She's actually in the U.K. right now, which does feel like sort of the perfect vibe. A kind of spooky, rainy fall. I'm here for it. I wish I could be there. But hey, her tour goes all the way through December, so a couple more chances to see her. It's her new one right now called Bug in the Cake.

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Now, if you've been listening and you're like, you know what? I don't recognize these bands. I just want you to know that is actually like my job here. That's like the point of the show. It's emerging alt. It's a full hour of like all new stuff where I'm just trying to introduce you to some new bands and artists, songs, some stuff you don't typically hear all day, you know? So I appreciate you being here. We do this every weeknight at 11, stuff like this. It's the Linda's Burning.

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6: 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I feel like a
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1: 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And I hope that Dallas loses.
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Foo Fighters getting you in the Halloween spirit with their latest blood-soaked, zombie-themed music video for Spit Shine. 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
1: Just the coolest ads in the world. 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I wasn't expecting it, and it was all, and they were so loud. Like, Weezer still got it, and I think a long time to come. My name is Tammo with new music from Tame Impala. 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
1: Tell me you've heard the new song from Good Charlotte. I should have played it for you. But that's why we have Alex Mack and Emerging Alt, an hour of new music we play for you every night during the week at 11 o'clock. 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But if you want to go rogue on your own, Good Charlotte just shared their new track called You Are featuring Ziggy Marley, and it's pretty fantastic. My name is Tana with the latest news right now. This is Cryogen.

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1: I told you, I got vibes for you this morning, even though it's not really considered morning yet, is it? I'm going to play you new music from Slightly Stupid. It's called Backseat Driving. Give me 4-5 minutes. It's Dominic Fike right now, Baby Doll.

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My name is Tammo, and coming up this morning after 5, the Woody Show will make your life look a whole lot better with Redneck News. 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

How do you explain Venus in retrograde right now and everything I'm seeing being right? Like down to, and because I don't want to do like self-fulfilling prophecy and make things happen, I am looking at everything like a day or two later and it is so accurate. It's spooky. 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
1: Foo Fighters definitely getting in the Halloween spirit with their new music video. If you haven't seen it, zombie themed, lots of blood. It is for their new song, Spit Shine. Worth looking at. My name is Tammo. Appreciate you being here this morning. I'm going to play music from Edge Hill, this song called Love to Go, after Foo Fighters Learn to Fly.

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1: Definitely took advantage of Amazon Prime Days and did exactly what I always recommend you do, which is not just aimlessly scroll and buy things I don't need because it's a good deal, but I went under my buy again tab and actually just got like a bunch of household stuff. 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

104.1 The Edge. God, it's going to be such a throwback show. But Stained announcing their Break the Cycle 25th anniversary tour for next year. The run will begin March 14th in Manchester, New Hampshire. Tickets go on sale this Friday. That would be tomorrow.

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3: It is Thursday morning, day 4 of 5. We're getting there.
5: We can do it.
3: It is October the 8th, 2026. My name is Woody. That is Greg Gorey.
4: Hi.
3: We got Menace.
6: What is up? Hi.
3: Gina Grad is here.
7: Hi.
3: There's Seabass.
8: What?
3: We've got Sammy.
9: Hello.
3: Jeff G is wandering around here somewhere. I know he's here. He's working on stuff. We've got dumbass Tyler, Bort, Menji, Vaughn is here, Morgan is here. Phones are open. 877-44-WOODY. That's 877-44-WOODY. You can send us a text over to 22987. Everybody's good. I feel like you get through a Thursday, man.
5: You can do anything.
3: Yeah. Today
5: you're invincible.
3: Wednesday's my worst day.
5: Oh, babe.
4: Really?
3: Yeah. Because it's, I don't know. Like, I'm super wiped out on Wednesday, but then Thursday I have this new energy.
4: All right.
5: Okay. Yeah. I kind of get that.
3: Yeah, because I...
5: You see the end.
3: Yeah, because my mindset is like, okay, cool, get through Thursday.
5: Yeah.
3: Friday is... You could sleepwalk through a Friday.
10: Yeah. And I will say, I've already mentioned this earlier, but this has been a rather pleasant week for me at work.
5: Oh.
10: And I'm not just saying that to bag on certain people, but like... I've walked around. I'm like, oh, this is noticeably more productive and easier to get things done.
3: Oh, I thought you were going to say something about the new bathroom.
4: Yeah.
5: So
10: we discussed that as well. Yes.
3: So they've been remodeling the bathrooms here on our floor.
5: Yes.
3: In the building. It was the longest bathroom remodel I've ever seen.
5: Ever.
10: Oh, we all got smart toilets, right?
5: Oh, yeah.
3: No smart toilets. But I will say the urinals in the men's room are way wider, which should result in less pee-pee on the floor.
4: Exactly. Mm-hmm.
10: And they're that curved egg. Basically, it's an egg shape where they slice
3: like
10: off an egg.
3: Yeah.
5: Oh.
10: So the edges kind of curve around to help maintain splash.
3: Right. But, if you go into the brand new men's restroom here at the end of the hallway... And you go to the urinal, it's on the right side.
4: The lower one.
3: And you look in the corner, somebody already peed in the corner.
4: In the corner.
5: Wait a second. Are there dogs here?
3: Yeah. How you miss something this wide.
6: In the corner.
3: And somehow, there's a puddle of pee-pee in that. Like somebody clearly, like their stream went off to the right.
10: Or they were somehow in a hurry to whip it out and they had like, oh.
4: Are they on their phone at their phone?
3: Dude, I don't know.
5: Y'all are pigs.
8: Yeah, it seems deliberate.
3: I don't know.
10: Yeah, because there's no way that's a natural angle.
5: What if they curve hard to like the right?
4: Then you just turn your body.
5: You just face the door.
10: You shouldn't be shocked by this.
3: Yeah. Well, I mean, like, I think every dude's had that experience. Like the first leak after sex, sometimes it's like, I don't know. Is there a thumb at the end of the hose?
10: Well, that's from
3: residual.
10: Me, myself, and Irene, right? Where they talk about that, where there is residual / coagulation.
5: Uh-huh. Yeah.
10: There's a very famous Jim Carrey scene where he goes to pee after sex.
3: Oh.
10: Yeah, I believe it's Me, Myself, and Irene.
3: I don't think I've seen that.
10: And it goes off like a forked tongue.
3: Yeah. Right. Oh, so really? That's a real thing.
4: Yeah, it can be.
3: Yeah. That's a real thing. Maybe that happened. I don't know.
4: Are pigs in every way.
3: Oh, well, so it's a brand new restroom. Sammy was convinced. She was like, they're weird. They made these new bathrooms and they didn't put up mirrors. The mirrors weren't installed yet.
8: So to me, it didn't seem like there was going to be a mirror put in because they already had all the tile backsplash all over that wall. And I learned, due to my concern of the mirrors, that you can, in fact, install a mirror on tile. I didn't know you could put stuff on tile.
3: Really?
8: I thought the tile would crack if you
3: drilled into it. You thought there was a mirror up in a bathroom. They would install the mirror and then just tile around it?
8: Yes.
3: Really?
10: Or leave a hole?
3: Oh, Greg.
4: I know.
3: She doesn't watch HGTV.
4: That's so strange.
8: Today when I learned that you can drill into tiles
4: To learn.
3: Of course.
8: Yeah.
4: It's good to learn.
8: Wouldn't it crack? They crack all the time. No.
10: Well, there's all kinds of specialized drill bits for tile, like a masonry.
6: Everybody knows that, Sammy.
8: There is.
4: Just put an anchor brace.
10: This goes back to like practical. I know Sammy didn't read books, but like And you obviously didn't have any practical like life skills stuff in school. So what happened in high school? What was your day composed of?
6: What did it look like?
8: I didn't have classes like that in high school.
3: I didn't learn that in high school.
10: But like maybe you had a shop class or something, you would be exposed to that.
3: Menace thought they were putting a shower in the bathroom.
7: That's
3: the janitor's closet.
7: Menace, I looked like such an idiot because I was like, where are the showers? And like Sammy and Morgan were laughing at me. I was like, Menace said there'd be showers.
3: Yeah. Janitor's closet. Yeah, you said when they were doing the bed, you're like, dude, they're putting a shower in there.
7: Yeah, you did say that.
6: Somebody told me I never went there and looked.
3: Yeah.
10: You just believe them?
3: No, it's the janitor's closet where they can like rinse out the mop bucket. Yeah.
7: Oh, it's not for us to like.
3: Which is
6: I got to remember who told me that. Well, it's not shocking to me because, you know, Greg, Woody, and I, we worked at a station where the upstairs, they had showers.
10: Yeah. I support that.
3: But they look nice. They took forever, but they're very nice. And people are already being slobs with the paper towels being left on the counter. So
7: it just opens.
3: So some things just stay the same.
9: And the stall doors actually kind of hide what's behind the stall doors. There's not that huge gap.
3: Yeah, they go all the way to the wall.
9: It's nice.
3: There's no gap.
10: They're rather dark though.
9: Very dark.
7: That's in that
10: Soviet era.
7: Yeah, it's very brutalist,
9: prison like.
3: Yes. I like it. It's better than whatever that salmon and tan color scheme is.
8: I'll take the salmon.
7: Is the urinal really high up?
10: No, there's two. There's one regular and then there's one.
3: Short kings.
7: One of my, I guess, fantasies or goals or whatever is to try and use a urinal, but I'd probably have to.
3: Why?
7: I don't know. I just want to see.
9: She's got weird penis stuff.
7: I do. Yeah. So would I face backwards and like squat over it?
10: As I can tell you from driving home and seeing chicks on the side of the road, you want to spray like a skunk backwards, essentially.
9: Like a tiger. Okay.
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2: Hey.
0: Woody, Greg, yeah. Menace, Gina Grad.
2: Yeah.
0: Phones are open, 877-44-WOODY. 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
3: Ooh.
2: Okay.
0: All right, so I'll tell you a story. You try to guess the excuse this guy gave. A cop in Virginia, he pulls this guy over. He's on a motorcycle who just flew right by the cop.
1: Mm-hmm.
0: He was well over 50 mile an hour over the speed limit.
2: Oh, my God.
0: Okay. When he asked the guy on the motorcycle, hey, man, why are you in such a rush? He broke out the Menace excuse mm-hmm. generator. What was his excuse, Menace? We will start with you.
3: He had to get to a sick family member.
0: All right. How to get home to a sick family member. Gina Grad.
2: So funny. I was going to say rushing to the hospital to see somebody.
0: Hospital. Greg Gorey.
4: I'm going to go with throttle malfunction.
0: Throttle malfunction. Sammy.
5: He was about to run out of gas.
0: Well, yeah.
5: So he had to get to the gas station quick.
0: Yeah. Because, you know, when you really step on the gas,
4: that's how you
0: save fuel.
4: Yeah, yeah.
0: Nope, this is what he said.
6: I was moving a little quick, wasn't I?
7: Yeah, way too quick.
6: I was trying to hit the McDonald's breakfast. I know I was making it.
7: Coming from there in here is like 2 minutes.
6: I mean, I had socks on. I was rushing. I woke up late.
7: Nah, I could see you were rushing. 72, it's way too fast.
6: I was doing 72.
7: First of all, you know, you ride a bike. I ride bikes. Mm. All right. First thing that's going to fly out of that bike is you. Mm. 72, someone pulled in front of you, dude, you're done.
0: Yeah.
7: All right.
0: Yeah, 72 and a 25.
2: Oh, God. He had a good reason, though.
0: And didn't even have shoes on. He was rushing to make it for McDonald's breakfast in time. You know how that goes. Once they shut that down, it's shut down.
4: Oh, yeah. Screwed.
3: So he was free to go, right?
0: He was given a ticket for reckless driving.
2: I thought he was going to get a police escort.
0: Yeah, and I'm arrested. Pretty sure he never made it to McDonald's for that breakfast.
3: Yeah.
0: 877-44-WOODY. 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
2: All right, welcome back, everybody.
3: Hey.
2: Dude, you know, we talk about things that are way more expensive than you would expect them to be. So, outdoor furniture.
3: Oh, my God.
4: It's insane.
2: Concrete, fake plants.
3: Yeah, yeah.
2: You know? Yeah, the front door.
3: Front doors. Yeah, concrete. Faucets.
2: Yeah, all that stuff, right? Dude, school pictures.
4: Like
2: when you got kids.
4: Just ordered those.
3: I didn't know they still did, though.
2: Dude, oh, yeah, they still do them.
4: Highway robbery.
2: Oh, man. And it is a rip off because they don't care. The kids come in there disheveled.
4: Yep.
2: You know, because you might send them out like, oh, it's picture day, and you get them all looking decent and hair brushed and stuff. And
4: then
2: you get
4: it that far.
2: And you get the pictures like, holy hell, what the hell happened?
4: Yeah, we just did it. And I said the same thing. He goes, well, we didn't have pictures until after recess and PE. I'm like, well, that was smart of the school.
2: So
3: then you do a little set, right? Like a 5x10 and a
2: wallet. They send you the proof online. Right. So you can see the picture online. It's, of course, watermarked and stuff. So you can't just print it there. It's a lesser quality, not so sharp, you know, sharp and things.
4: Mm-hmm. Yeah.
2: It's not a great picture, but it's the
3: official
4: one
3: picture.
2: Right. It's the one for, this grade. And man, it's a ton of money.
3: Is it in the hundreds?
2: It depends on what package you get, but even for the most basic one, it's almost $100.
4: And the basic ones don't include a digital picture. So you have to go old school and cut with the scissors, cut little squares out, the wallet size.
2: Yeah, it's a rip, dude.
4: Because, you know, we're all carrying pictures in our wallet still.
2: So parents are now using AI to fake their kids' school portraits instead of paying the photographer.
4: Oh, that's a good idea.
5: Super easy.
2: So, they say school pictures go anywhere from $100 all the way up to $250.
4: Damn.
2: For school pictures.
4: Yeah, if you want like it embossed or whatever. Yeah.
2: And some are uploading kid photos to AI for, you know, that whole like background look that they use to make it look the same as all the other school pictures. And then others are using the AI to erase the watermarks for the, you know, the unpaid proofs that you get.
4: That's stealing.
2: So it is. Now, here's the thing. They said that could get you fined up to $150,000 for copyright infringement.
5: Whoa. If you publish it and let them know.
4: Well, that's what they're going to do, obviously.
2: Yeah. Now, that's why one of the reasons when you send us your pictures for Judge My Baby, we ask you the question. Number one, are you sure you're cool with us posting these? Number two, these are your photos. You took these. You own the rights. Like, you bought, if somebody else took them, like you bought.
5: Just because it is of your kid doesn't mean that's your photo.
2: Yeah, correct. So, Judge My Baby, we're closing everything out. And I got to tell you, man, the numbers are good as far as like the number of people who went and looked at the photos. Mm-hmm. A decent amount of comments on there. Really good. Now, again, this is the whole point of Judge My Baby is so parents know the truth if they got a cute baby or not. Because parents are real quick to whip those photos out and show them off to everybody.
3: Yeah.
2: And you're putting people in an awkward position. And a lot of parents don't want to do that either.
4: Yeah.
2: You know, I think it's rude just to, without solicitation, just start showing off pictures of either your dog or your kids.
3: Yeah.
2: Because not everybody wants to see them. Not everybody's interested. And then now you're forcing people to say like, oh, that's a good looking kid.
5: Yeah.
2: Right? So we get parents that send us the photos. We post them on our Instagram at The Woody Show. And if you want to see the photos that we're looking at and that we're going by here, you can go on our Instagram. You can see it there. Just take a look. We ask people to leave their most honest feedback and then a rating on a scale of 1 to 10. Where is Morgan? Because Morgan's really good at the 1 to 10 stuff.
4: Yeah, she's a good rater.
2: Yes. And so this baby that we've had is the pride and joy of our listener, Becca. And she said, I recently had my first son in March. His name is Bo Hunter. Yes, that's a hunting reference.
5: Oh, really?
2: He's a good boy, but also a big boy. He was born at 7.5 pounds. Bo is 5 months old and is now 20 pounds.
4: Damn.
3: Is that big? I don't know anything about babies.
2: Yeah, that's pretty big. 20 pounds, pretty
5: big.
2: He's wearing 18-month-old in size and in the clothing. What do you guys think of Bo? And again, it's on our Instagram. And before I go to some of the comments and give you what it averaged out to be, from people who voted online. Let's go around the room. And Morgan, we will start with you.
6: Okay. Wow. You know what? I love a fat baby. So
2: there were a lot of comments that said that.
6: Yeah.
4: Chunky.
6: They're way cuter when they're fat and chunky. So I'm going 9. 9 out of 10.
2: Out of 10.
6: Yeah.
2: Did you see the picture in the overalls and stuff?
6: Yeah, and the name and the fact that he's fat, bow hunter. It just
2: works. Yeah, the little crab tattoo on his arm.
4: Yeah. Mm-hmm.
6: Yeah, yeah, 9 out of 10 for me.
2: 9 out of 10. Menace.
1: Ooh, unfortunately, they just banned Ozempic for kids under 10 years old.
2: I did see, yeah, the World Health Organization just said no weight loss drugs for kids under 10.
5: Well, too bad they're not in charge of me.
1: Yeah, so this fat baby, out of luck. it just looks like a baby that, I don't know, belongs at a trailer park and has a six-pack already. I'm going...
5: Of beer.
1: Yeah, I'm going with a 6 on that one.
2: All right, a 6. Greg Gorey.
3: You know, I'm looking at this the way that you look at real estate. It's a house that has potential. It's a fixer-upper. And you can see past all the wallpaper and the paint. Uh-huh. And you can make it into something awesome.
2: Sure.
3: I think Bo has that potential.
4: He has good bones, right?
3: He has good bones. There you go. He is actually pretty cute. I mean, is he a legal whale? Yes.
6: Wow,
3: and does he look
4: a baby beluga?
3: Is he on the white trashy side? Beluga. Absolutely.
5: Yeah. Side.
3: But he's got
5: the whole area.
3: That last photo when he's shirtless and has that little body painted tattoo, that's a cute picture. I'm going 7.5.
2: A 7.5. Wow. 7. 5. Wow.
4: Nice.
2: All right, Gina Grand.
4: I am just hypnotized by that belly. It is the greatest. This is the only time in his life that everyone's going to love him more because of that giant belly. I think he's adorable. The cheeks are just giant. He's perfect. His thighs, fat thighs. He's an 8.5.
2: He does look like in that one picture where you see the tattoo.
4: Mm-hmm.
2: So it's kind of like a profile. Not a profile, but like he's like being held by somebody.
4: Yeah.
2: That is the Gerber baby face. For
4: oh,
2: sure.
4: Oh, totally. Like with the little like, round
2: like
4: mouth.
2: The roundness of it. Yep. Like, yeah. I'm saying literally the look. Like this kid could go out as Halloween as the Gerber baby.
1: Yeah. Yeah, if a baby ate the Gerber baby.
2: Yes.
6: He has a good hairline too, yeah. I just noticed.
2: But dude, I mean, don't I understand sitting like that and having your belly push up like that? Where it just kind of pushes your tits up and like the whole thing. Like I don't know if I could pull off the camo overalls the way that that he is in this one picture.
5: His wrists are so fat they have creases in them.
2: Like, look,
4: that's the best.
6: So cute. Yeah.
4: I love it.
2: Like
4: when
2: if Bert Kreischer was a baby, right?
4: Yeah.
2: Like with the way that the belly protrudes like that. But if there was a time to be this chunky and big where people aren't really going to give you a lot of crap.
4: No, they love it.
2: It's, like I said, it's now.
4: Yes. Mm-hmm.
2: So, yeah.
3: Enjoy it.
2: Yeah. I think otherwise, I mean, like he's got a cute face. It looks like he will at some point be like an over-the-road trucker or something.
4: Mm-hmm.
2: And maybe because just the name, like the name kind of sets him up for that.
4: Yeah, you think he'll be a linebacker?
2: I mean, possibly. I'm giving this kid a 7.
4: Yeah.
2: What about you, Seabass?
5: As hilarious, he's a 9. I mean, him sitting in that little baby seat with his thighs don't even fit
4: best.
5: In the holes.
4: That's I didn't even notice that.
6: In the bumbo, yeah.
4: Oh my gosh.
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2: Hey.
1: Phones, they're open for you at 877-44-WOODY. You can send us a text. You can check in over to 22987. And I know a lot of people do it. They always say, like, the worst thing you can do is go to, like, you know, WebMD, Google your symptoms, and try to diagnose yourself. Yeah. Well, now that we have AI and stuff like that, that's what a lot of people are doing. This guy in Florida, he is suing, and he's claiming that ChatGPT gave him medical advice that convinced him not to get treatment for symptoms that turned out to be a life-threatening pulmonary embolism.
3: Wow. Okay.
1: So according to this guy's lawsuit, ChatGPT didn't tell him to go to a real doctor and instead told him that his symptoms were not dangerous and that, quote, God did not design your body to endlessly fail.
3: Oh. What?
1: So the lawsuit says that ChatGPT should just stop giving medical guidance when, you know, somebody appears to be having a medical emergency. So here's the thing, though. If you're getting your end-all, be-all medical advice from ChatGPT, aren't you the problem?
3: Yes.
2: Yeah, for sure.
1: Right?
2: Yeah.
3: Like, absolutely.
1: Like, even if you go to a doctor, sometimes they say, you know what? Go to another doctor and get a second opinion.
3: Yeah, and ChatGPT even says, like in the fine print underneath it, not a medical expert.
2: Exactly.
3: Check all of these answers.
1: Yeah. OpenAI says ChatGPT is not a replacement for your professional medical care. Oh, really?
0: Oh, really? Oh.
1: And then it continues to improve its safety measures for health-related blah, blah, blah, blah, blah. This case, just one of several recent lawsuits accusing ChatGPT of causing harm by

0: giving dangerous medical or mental health advice.
1: Yeah.
0: They say OpenAI says over 300 million people already turned to ChatGPT for their health related questions.
2: Well, hope they learn from this.
0: It's one thing to ask a question. It's another thing. Like,
1: yeah, I've done it out of curiosity or a starting point.
0: Like, look, if you want anxiety,
1: yeah.
0: That's what you do.
3: Right. For real.
0: That's what you ask.
3: Do it.
0: Yeah. Oh, yeah. The sniffles, cancer.
2: Yeah.
0: I got a slight headache, cancer.
2: Uh-huh.
0: Yep. A little pain in your ankle, cancer.
2: Ankle cancer.
1: Dead tomorrow.
0: 877-44-WOODY. Text us with whatever you got over to 22987. It is The Woody Show.

0: tease.
1: Because I, you know,
2: useless and worthless.
0: It's like, how did you not?
2: Right.
0: No.
3: Right. Yeah.
0: How did you not know?
2: At the time, how did you not realize?
0: This was going
3: to
0: go.
3: Yeah. You had to have it.
0: Like, what do I? What?
2: Like, even people who were into it couldn't explain it.
0: Yeah. So, when I see a story, the value of NFTs has plummeted in recent years. Justin Bieber paid $1.3 million for the Bored Ape NFT that has pretty much lost all of its value.
2: I was going to say, not just plummet, just vanished in value.
0: This is the one I didn't understand, like NFT. Jack Dorsey's first tweet.
3: Yeah, remember that?
0: Yeah. Was worth almost $3 million. Somebody paid $3 million.
3: Yeah, but I have the digital copy of it, guys. Yeah,
0: and now it's worth less than $5. The fact that it's worth $5
2: is shocking.
0: Is insane. I don't know. It's,
3: they tried.
0: It's.
2: I like that too.
4: Have you ever heard about?
0: If you have $1.3 million, and Justin Bieber clearly does.
2: He
0: doesn't care.
2: Mm-mm.
0: He took a shot. It was a flyer.
2: Oh well.
0: Right? And he's like, but like I'm thinking about just the regular people.
2: Yeah.
0: Who they got invested. Money together and they bought like an NFT for something. It's like, man,
2: what were you thinking?
0: How did you not know? It's the same as like when you feel like you would be better and you would know if you're on the phone with somebody and they're telling you to go get gift cards and then to bring them back and, you know, give them the numbers because you missed jury duty or whatever
3: unpaid
0: it might be.
3: Ticket.
0: Yeah. Like all these other scams that go around, you feel. And maybe you're going to be getting, you know, scammed at some point on something a little bit more. I would hope it would be a little bit more elaborate.
2: Yeah.
4: Yeah.
2: That you're kicking yourself.
4: Well, a couple of things. One, they say that Justin Bieber got that NFT for free to help start the hype of
0: still NFTs. Too much.
3: And then, he still lost money somehow.
2: And then
4: right. Rich people buying stuff, they say that it's just a way to wash money, like to give
3: to
4: each
3: launder
4: other.
3: It.
4: Yeah, give each other money, okay. Like tax-free.
0: Here's a question. All right, so Justin Bieber gets this NFT, Bored Ape, $1.3 million.
4: Mm-hmm.
0: Wouldn't you typically be responsible for the taxes on that? Like if you were gifted something like, because you know, like when we give away a prize on the show and it's worth over a certain number of dollars, the winner is responsible for the taxes.
3: Right.
2: Right, but I think that's what Menace is saying. Prize. They, quote, buy it. So it's a purchase. So therefore, like, let's say he knows the artist and he just wants to help him out. He's buying it, so he's not gifting it.
0: 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Thanks for being here. 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
3: And we go right over that way to where Greg Gorey is.
4: Yeah.
3: He's got the trending news headlines.
4: We got to cover some really bad news. I'm legit bummed out. But Krista Pike, the Tennessee death row bitch who survived two lethal injection shots, she was then hospitalized. Now she's awake and she's talking.
5: Yeah.
4: Damn it.
5: Yeah. About her near-death experiences.
3: Yeah. Can't somebody just step on the oxygen hose or something? Yeah.
4: Kink her IV.
3: Yeah.
4: She is now the first known person ever in the U.S. to survive execution drugs. And poor baby. Her lawyers say she suffered severe burns on her arms when the drugs leaked.
6: Oh, no.
4: So she's still in the hospital. She is shackled to the bed. Doctors don't know how she's going to be affected in the long term. They say it could be weeks or months before
5: they
4: know.
5: Long term?
4: And then thanks to her, all remaining executions in Tennessee, as we've mentioned, have been halted for the rest of the year.
3: Yeah.
4: She's nothing but bad news.
3: See, I like how, what was it, the guy who's getting the firing squad.
5: Mm-hmm.
3: What was
7: the Fort Hood guy?
3: The Fort Hood guy. Yeah, see,
4: right.
3: That's how you do it. You
4: that's
3: think it's going to be a mistake with a firing squad?
8: That'd be a nah, dog.
3: Yeah.
4: Or it could be like an obstacle course. You know how you run from one thing to the next to the next. Right. Have like the firing squad. If that doesn't work, then you have the injection.
5: Uh-huh.
4: You have the guillotine. You got to run from now, one to the other.
7: Like Squid Games.
4: Yes.
3: Yeah. I mean, how would you escape the guillotine?
4: Yeah, well, that would be the final one.
3: Right. But you could say, look, if you somehow manage to survive all of that, then we let you go.
5: Yeah.
3: So makes it really try.
4: Yeah. Right. Amy Jones, this 23-year-old from Milwaukee. The other day, she was bored and decided to pose as a substitute teacher at Rufus King International High School.
3: Oh, this story is funny.
4: It's funny. So to do this,
3: it's like how Seabass is trying to infiltrate this the substitute teacher system.
4: She's a total Seabass because over a week ago, she got past school security by blending in with the students. And once she was in the school, she heard about this big substitute teacher shortage. And then the other day, she went back to the school when eight teachers were out and went into a classroom that another sub had set up, but she acted like it was a mistake. No, I'm the sub. So that one leaves. Then the plan worked. Yeah. She had the kids in the classroom.
7: Yeah. Now crazy.
3: And now she's just messing with them.
5: Yeah, to what end?
3: Yeah, here's a little from one of the news reports.
9: Students also say Jones started playing rap music very loud and dissed kids for their weight, race, looks, and money. Even asking if any students had a vape or marijuana because, quote, the class was so lame and annoying.
7: Dude, that is the best day ever at school.
4: Yeah.
7: Where was she when I was in high school, man?
5: Dude. Oh my God, that's awesome.
7: She's tired, man.
4: She was making fun of fat kids. She was telling them to shut the F up.
5: Speaking about poor kids.
3: Asking these kids about, like, you know, sex.
4: Yes.
3: And, you know, yeah.
5: This class is so lame.
4: She bragged about having felonies on her record.
7: Dude.
4: She said she's okay with going to jail.
7: This is so awesome.
4: So some students finally had enough. They told the faculty. So the cops escorted Amy out.
7: Dorks.
4: She told them, I was bored and I just wanted to F around.
5: Love it.
4: So she is going to be in court later this month.
7: Not guilty.
5: For being too awesome.
4: Buddy.
9: Yeah. Students also say Jones started playing rap music very loud and dissed kids for their weight, race, looks, and money. Even asking if any students had a vape or marijuana because, quote, the class was so lame and annoying.
5: So lame.
7: Annoying.
4: So lame.
7: Maybe Brokey's got some Chiba up here.
4: Oh, that rules. Also, the death certificate is out for Dennis Haskins, the guy who played Mr. Belding on Saved by the Bell. It lists Parkinson's disease as the immediate cause of death and also lists a bunch of other conditions that Dennis had, including, Jeff, irritable bowel syndrome.
5: Oh, no.
7: My guy, IBS gang.
4: Yeah. Depression, high blood pressure, and hyperplasia. That's a thing that enlarges your organs. So apparently nobody knew that Dennis had Parkinson's because he had cut off communication with the people closest to him once he got diagnosed. He'd been living in this assisted living facility and stopped returning calls because he didn't want anybody to know that he was ill. That's what Norm MacDonald did when he didn't tell anybody.
3: Man, there was some, there was a guy, used to work with this guy, this radio guy, his name was Mike, nice dude, and had no idea he was sick. I saw him like a year before he died, and all of a sudden it's like in the radio trade news about like his death. I'm like, wait, what?
5: Yeah.
3: And he had cancer real bad. Didn't tell anybody.
4: Right.
8: No.
4: I don't think I could do that.
3: Yeah, that would be so difficult.
4: Be really
3: wouldn't you
4: hard.
3: Want, I mean, wouldn't you want some kind of support? I mean, I guess just because you didn't tell everybody doesn't mean you told nobody.
5: Yeah, your family. Well, same thing happened with Chadwick Boseman. Remember, he just died out of nowhere.
3: Yeah,
7: that's true.
3: That's another one.
5: Sad.
3: It's kind of like, I don't know. I feel like you'd want everybody to know. That way you get all the sympathy, you get all the cool stuff.
7: All the days off.
5: All the cool stuff.
7: Yeah.
3: No, I'm saying like everybody, even the people who are, you know, your enemies, all of a sudden they're nice to you.
5: Yeah. They didn't want you to die.
3: Yeah. So you at least make your last, you know, however long you got, like more peaceful because everybody's going to like, you know, be nicer to you because you're sick. It's like you don't leave a tip for the bartender until they're looking.
5: Yeah.
6: Yes.
3: Like, yes. You don't make an anonymous donation to a charity. Like, no, you attach your name to it.
4: And
3: like
4: I would
3: make sure everybody knows.
4: I would want to impart all my wisdom for one last time. You know?
3: Yeah.
4: Like share that.
3: Yeah.
4: Well, that's what's going on, Wood.
3: All right. Thank you very much, Gregory.
4: Cheer, Wood.
3: We'll take a quick break. More Woody shows next. The Woody Show. Back in the bin.
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2: Hey. Yeah. Mm-hmm.
0: Funny seeing you here, but we appreciate that you are here, giving us some of your time today. Phones are open, 877-44-WOODY. You can send us a text. You can check in. Do that. Over to 22987. And Menace, I know this is something you're going to be interested in. The annual yes. rankings of the world's safest countries to visit
3: ooh, okay.
0: is out.
3: All right.
0: These rankings, they're based on factors like traveler surveys, data from the Global Peace Index.
4: All right. Oh, I like them.
0: And some data from the Safety Index, whatever the F that is.
3: All right.
0: So the 10 safest countries to visit this year are, any guesses, Menace? Let's see how many he can knock off the list.
3: Wow, because it's rapidly changed. I mean, some of the safest places were Dubai and then
0: all right, you
3: Monaco.
0: Know what? United Arab Emirates is at number 7 on the list.
3: Yeah. Oh,
0: so that's there. What's the other one?
3: Monaco had that bombing just recently, and that was a super safe place to go.
0: Okay.
3: Where else would be?
2: Iceland's got to be on there.
0: Iceland's yeah, at number yeah. 4, Gina Graham.
3: Yeah, I'm sure like Antarctica or something.
4: Is Canada on there?
0: Yeah. Canada's at number 5. I was surprised to see United Arab Emirates on
3: really?
0: The list. Yeah,
3: no,
0: I don't know why.
3: That's always that place where like
4: you can leave your money on the car.
3: And no one's going to rob you.
0: I just
3: you.
0: Associate that entire region as danger.
2: With no. conflict.
0: In conflict.
2: Yeah, because right.
0: yeah, I feel like, you know, it's like.
2: Because it is.
3: The AUE. It's right. super safe.
4: UAE.
0: All right, what else?
4: how about Fiji?
0: Fiji is not on the top 10. Netherlands is number 1.
2: Oh. Nice.
0: How's your pie? Australia at number 2.
3: Sweet.
4: Huh.
0: Not to be confused with number 3, Austria.
4: Austria.
2: Oh, okay.
0: That's at number 3. Number 4 is Iceland. Number 5 was Canada. Number 6 is New Zealand.
4: Uh-huh.
0: Mm-hmm. Number 7, United Arab Emirates. Number 8 is Switzerland.
4: Oh, yeah. Uh-huh.
0: Number 9, I'm surprised it's this far down on the list. We hear such great things about Japan.
3: Japan.
4: Oh, yeah. Okay.
0: But it's below all those other countries
2: wow.
0: at
2: That's
0: number
2: crazy.
0: 9. And then number 10 is Ireland.
2: Ireland.
4: Yeah. Interesting.
0: That's the most updated list of the safest countries to visit.
3: Yeah.
0: 877.
3: All of those.
0: 44, Woody. 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
1: I don't care why you listen. If you listen because you love it, great. 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As long as you're listening.
0: This is The Woody Show.
2: Random thought.
3: Huh?
2: I saw this and I'm like, yeah, you know what? That's pretty funny. I wonder what that would be or who that would... You guys ever think about how there's a random person out there who has a story about the weirdest person they've ever encountered, and it's you?
3: Mm. I think about that quite often.
4: Wow.
3: Or that right? Just a random person out there just has any memory of you.
2: I saw that, I'm like, wow, that's... Yeah, like there's got to be people out there, and whatever, like... The weirdest person they've ever encountered. And they're telling a story. And it's about you.
3: Right.
4: Yeah.
2: I mean, how many times have I been on this show and we're talking about something? I mean, I've worked at so many different radio stations and I've worked with so many different people. And, you know, 50 years into life, you've encountered a lot of things. I have a story about this guy or whatever.
3: Mm-hmm.
2: And like, this guy was so weird. He's out there somewhere.
4: Yeah, walking around, living his life.
2: Yeah. And meanwhile, I'm here like, dude, you're the weirdest person I've ever met.
3: Right. He's just getting lunch.
2: Yeah.
4: That made me very uncomfortable.
2: Or something that you do, and someone's like, yeah, dude, I got this friend, Gina. And she does this thing.
4: Yeah, I'm sure a lot of people say that.
2: Yeah.
3: Oh, I bet there's people out there that have stories of maybe the people that witnessed one of my nuclear meltdowns, you know?
2: Yeah. Mm-hmm.
3: They still tell it at a dinner party.
5: Well, yeah, I had this one listener. She would text in or hit us up on social media probably for like a good 5 years. And would just say, I met her one time and she said that, oh, Menace is super awkward. It was meeting Menace was awkward. And that's all she would post like all the time. And then finally I go, well, maybe you were awkward. And then she stopped posting.
2: Boom, roasted.
5: Yeah.
2: Not that you're, no, I'm not. Face, yeah. Maybe you were.
5: Maybe you were just awkward. I don't know. But I don't know why.
3: You are, but what am I?
5: I don't know why she had constantly had it like just keep on.
4: I remember your glue, bitch.
5: And maybe you were just the one.
3: Yeah.
5: I don't know.
2: But I mean, and not just like the weirdest person they've ever encountered. I mean.
3: Maybe they witnessed you doing something crazy.
2: Yeah. Or like you. You are someone's most hated person.
3: Yeah.
2: Or you are the, you know, whatever, ugliest person. Like, if someone was asked, who's the ugliest person you know? And they'd be like, oh, this guy, Woody.
3: Yeah, yeah. You know?
4: Right. Hands down, no contest.
2: Yeah. Yeah, right. It's just something like, whatever. Yeah, or like, you know, or it could be the opposite. Let's keep it positive for a second.
3: Okay.
2: Like, who was the person that you dated that was the one that you felt got away? And, I dated this guy, Greg.
3: And, God, or I didn't realize how great he was.
4: Slipped through my fingers.
2: I dated this chick, Sammy. She was a little nuts. She pooped a lot. You know, but you know what I mean? Like, like keeping it positive, too.
4: Yeah.
3: But I was in love with her.
2: There are stories out there that people tell, and they're about you as the whateverest person.
3: Yep.
4: Yeah.
2: I would love to know what those are.
4: Would you?
2: I would.
3: I
2: like, you know, I like,
3: would.
2: I like Crossroads. I like,
4: yeah,
2: I like,
4: no problem with that.
2: Yeah. When, yeah, like it doesn't bother me when people are upset because everybody's got their version of a story, right?
4: Yeah.
2: And for me personally, it's why I've always said, like, you can label me whatever you want, you know, whatever bad thing you want, racist, misogynistic, homophobic, or whatever ist.
3: Mm, yeah.
2: As long as what you're basing it on is something I've actually done or I've actually said.
3: Yeah. Not
2: as
3: just,
2: long as it's not like a hearsay, like, oh, I heard, or something that was taken out of context, or what.
3: Didn't hear the full story.
2: Yeah. Or if you hate me, if I am someone's, and I'm like, look, I know for a fact, like, I am definitely some people's most hated person. And that's okay, because the people that I know that applies to, I go, yeah, you know what? I'm fine with that.
4: Yeah,
2: because
4: I get that.
2: I feel like I didn't really do that person dirty, or I know what the situation was, at least from my side, and I can live with that.
3: Right.
2: And therefore it doesn't bother me. It bothers me more, and things do bother me more when the story's wrong.
3: Mm-hmm.
2: Where it's like, no, that is completely fabricated, or no, that is completely out of context.
4: Yeah.
2: But if it's true, or it's something I've really done, then fine.
3: Right.
2: And then so be it.
3: So you would want to know.
2: Yes.
3: Would you want to know, because I think about this all the damn time, when you have somebody over to your house to entertain, or you go to somebody else's house, and then on your way home, you and your wife are saying, like, wow, they only served one bottle of wine or whatever it is.
2: Oh, yeah. You would want to know like what their review was of your dinner party,
3: when
2: right,
3: people
2: Greg?
3: People leave my house, I wonder, what are they saying right now? Like, oh my God, that chicken was not good.
2: Right.
3: Wow, their house has a weird smell.
2: Oh, I would love to know that kind of stuff.
3: I would love to know too, so I could improve.
4: That's what I was going to say, like the suggestion box for next time.
2: Yeah, it's just out of curiosity or like, you know, have I ever been either someone's best or the worst they've ever had, right?
3: Ooh.
2: Or like when it comes to like what you think of,
3: I know the answer to that.
2: Greg, and you know how like, because you've been propositioned by women who know you're gay.
3: Yeah.
2: And they'll go, but I'm the best at BJs.
3: Right.
2: And I would give you a BJ, because you say that, you know, no woman, no woman gives a BJ as good as a man does.
3: I truly believe that.
2: Yeah.
3: And it's the same reason that a woman prefers a female gynecologist. What? Who knows women better than a woman, right?
4: Yeah. I mean, that makes
3: who
4: sense.
3: Who would know how to oral?
2: Right. So there are people who are super confident in their ability. Like they think that, man, I'm really amazing at this particular thing in bed.
3: Right.
2: What are the, like, truly, honestly, have you ever been someone's best when it comes to that? Or
3: were they
2: someone's
3: just
2: worst
3: it?
2: And you're going around, it's like judge my baby. Like you're going around showing pictures of a kid you think are pretty. You're going around thinking that you're awesome at something and you really suck at it.
3: Yeah.
2: No pun intended.
4: It's very possible that I've been both. Because I would think that I was somebody's best if it was like a casual hookup and I was just like performing at like a 10 just for fun.
2: Yeah.
4: But when you're just like, you're not really into it. Like, boy, what a pillow princess. She didn't even move. Yeah. So I think there's probably some misreviews out there.
2: Most guys don't even care about that as long as they're getting laid.
4: Oh,
3: totally.
4: That's good.
2: Yeah.
3: Totally.
2: Like probably more important that women probably think more about it than the guys do.
4: Well, you have more work to do.
2: It's like free pizza.
3: Right. I don't think I'm on any 10 best list. That's for sure.
4: You don't think?
3: No, maybe one person.
4: But you're so like
3: who told me it over and over and over. This is the best ever. But other than that, no, I don't even make the top 10.
5: Yeah.
2: And man, I went down like a rabbit hole of thought after just seeing that.
3: It's hard not to.
2: All right, 877-44-WOODY. You can send us a text. 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
1: It is the Woody Show.
2: Yeah.
0: Yep. Woody, Greg, hey. Menace, Gina.
2: Yeah.
0: The phones, they're open. 877-44-WOODY is the number to call. You can send us a text over to 22987. How about some normal on the numbers? You know, people looking to save money, so more and more people are thrift shopping, which seems to have been a thing for a while now.
3: For decades.
0: Not even since this most recent financial crisis. It seems like for the past 15, 20 years almost.
3: Right, and it's getting more expensive because it's popular.
0: Yeah, I mean, Macklemore even did a song about it, you guys.
3: I know.
2: Huge
3: hello.
0: Popping tags, you
2: thank
0: know.
2: Thank you.
0: 52% of people are worried about their finances. 66% are thrifting on a regular basis. Now, Greg, are you a thrifter? I know you're an antiquer, which to me, it's kind of the same
2: thing. Yeah,
4: and antiquing, like you're about, I think you're about to say, Greg, it's not cheap.
3: Oh my God.
4: Yeah.
3: The most recent antique store I went into, it was outrageously expensive. You might as well be going to like, restoration hardware.
0: Here's the thing. I equate them because it's old crap.
3: Yeah. Old crap.
0: Right?
2: Old used
0: old crap. But
2: yeah.
0: when you sell it under the umbrella of antique, it automatically means that you could charge more for it. Much like it's just a belt, but because it's got Gucci, you can charge way more for it.
3: Vintage.
0: 17% of people are thrifting at least once a week. 22% do their secondhand shopping online. 28% thrift looking for collectibles that somebody may have gotten rid of, like not knowing what they were. You know,
2: I like that.
0: Yeah, you've heard of that before.
3: People find that at thrift stores.
0: 30% do like treasure hunting, right?
2: Yeah.
0: 30% do it because they just enjoy the whole vibe of the thrift store.
3: Yeah.
0: The survey also asking people what they shop for the most when they're thrifting. 71% clothes. And then from there, it's decor. So, Greg, that's where you get all your really good decor.
2: Yeah, your
3: decor. Yeah. I would never buy clothes there, though.
2: I don't love it either.
3: I don't like
2: even
3: that.
2: Like in high school and college when everyone was doing it, it wasn't really my thing.
3: No.
0: Books.
2: Yeah.
0: Followed by home goods. What's the difference between, I'm going to you, Greg, the difference between decor and home goods?
3: That's a good question. I guess home goods, I'm guessing, would be pots, pans, stuff you could use, like utilitarian stuff.
0: That makes sense. And then decor, decoration. Okay, shoes next on the list, collectibles, and then furniture is on the list. 26% saying that's what they thrift for. I mean,
4: yeah,
0: I furniture. Guess if you just need like a couch that the kids can beat up on, like you're not going to buy anything new and expensive because young kids, they're going to be spilling their
3: or a random
0: crap
3: table
0: all over.
3: Or something
2: but
3: like
2: also,
3: that.
2: Also, if you're really worried about money, you don't have to go thrifting twice a week. Just stop.
0: Well, not twice a week. I'm saying, but if you're going to go to the thrift store to get something, there are situations
2: I'm always
4: looking for this one camera every time I go into a thrift store. I've only found it once, and my buddy wanted
0: the one with the flash explodes like all old timey.
4: It's from the '80s. It's called Pixel Vision, and it was made by Fisher Price, and they actually put video on audio cassette tape.
0: Yeah.
4: And my buddy really wanted one, so I found one, gave it to him, but now I want one.
3: Keep hunting.
0: 877-44-WOODY. It doesn't get any more bootleg and discount than this. It is the Woody Show. Never

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2: All right, so people were asked how they feel about flying on a plane.
3: Was Greg asked?
2: They did not ask Greg. We already know.
3: Yeah.
2: And they were given options: afraid, bothered slightly, not afraid at all.
4: Right.
2: 13% are like Greg, and they are afraid.
4: Only 13?
2: 13%.
4: That is very surprising.
2: 30% said that flying bothers them slightly.
4: Really?
2: I mean, think about how many people travel and fly and stuff.
4: I know, like I've said before, the stats do not comfort me.
2: The stats don't comfort
4: they
2: you?
4: They do not. Yeah. I mean, I know. You can tell me all day it's safer than driving. I understand that.
2: 57% said they're not afraid at all.
4: That's you.
2: Yeah. Oh, yeah. I don't.
4: Where do you fall into that, Gina? Because you seem okay with it.
3: I used to be very afraid. And then for me, it's just exposure therapy. The more I do it, I do not care at all. I don't take anything. I don't think about it anymore. Mm. But if I go a while without flying, it picks up again.
5: Same.
2: Would this make it better, Greg, if more stuff like this happened on planes? There's this woman, and she's on an American Airlines flight. This is from Baltimore to Miami. Mm-hmm. And she was spread eagle.
3: Oh.
2: And she had her legs up on the side of the plane and everything. And she was just going at it, pleasuring herself.
3: Good for her.
2: Yeah, just like knocking one out.
5: I hope she was
2: aggressively right
4: that
2: there.
4: Help? Yes, it would. Like, of course.
3: That's a good distraction, right?
4: Maybe, here's an idea. My Propofol Airways idea apparently is never coming to fruition because you can't get people anesthetized on a flight. But what if we had, let's say you have a 3-hour flight. What if 1 hour of those 3 hours, we throw all social norms out the window and they allow certain things like this. Mm-hmm. Like, hey guys, free hour. If you want a Joe, if you want...
3: It's up to you.
5: Is she on Ambien or what? Is she on something?
2: She told the cops that she couldn't remember a thing after, quote, several drinks.
3: There we go.
2: During a 2-hour delay. Nice. Yeah, she's 46 years old.
4: Oh my God.
2: And I don't know. I can't speak to it because I haven't seen anything. No mugshot, no nothing. Yeah. I don't know if it was one of those things that'd be worth seeing, like that you'd want to see it.
4: Right. Maybe is she guilty?
2: Maybe something like super gross.
3: Yeah, was anyone else in her row?
2: That I don't know.
5: To be able to get in that position.
2: The article literally says a 46-year-old woman was caught on video pleasuring herself on an American Airlines flight from Baltimore to Miami. And she was, she had her legs up on the side of the plane and couldn't remember.
3: Oh, so she's a window seat.
4: Yeah, she probably, just turned around, put her legs up.
2: Yep.
4: Oh my God.
2: Well, you got to pass the time somehow. You know?
4: Yeah, yeah. I never see stuff like that.
2: Never.
3: I know.
4: Come on.
2: I know. Never anything fun like that.
4: Never seen somebody Joe in a parking lot. Never seen a flasher.
2: Never seen anybody dragged off the plane.
4: Mm-hmm. No. Everything's normal all the time. Come on.
2: Yeah. Were you with me, Menace? Or was it somebody else on a flight going somewhere and we thought the person on the aisle seat across from us was literally dead?
3: What?
2: This family was transporting their mom or old woman. Uh-huh. Mm-hmm. But this old woman, I mean, she looked like a corpse and she was not responding. They were going, "Mom, mom, mom." And they're like, you know, mom. And like they were moving her from wherever we were going from. And they were moving her to some facility, I guess, that was closer to them. Mm. And and they had a nurse that was traveling with them. Man, who was with me?
3: Shouldn't that be her job?
2: Yeah.
5: It sounds familiar.
2: I swore this woman was dead. She was not responding.
5: I've definitely had that on international
2: flights. That was exciting.
3: I
4: bet.
5: With old guys. And I don't know if they were like asleep or what.
2: Yeah.
5: But I just got off the plane. They might have been dead.
2: Yeah. Oh, somebody said TMZ posted the video.
3: Yeah, I'm looking at it. You can't see much.
2: Yeah.
3: It's just like through the cracks in the
4: seat.
3: In the seat, yeah.
6: Yeah, you can see.
2: You can't see her face?
6: You can see her bare legs up in the air.
3: Yeah, like you see two knees and that's it. Yeah.
2: Can you tell that she have ankles or like...
3: Yeah, like or cankles?
2: Ankles or cankles. That's a good sign.
6: She looks fit.
3: She looks,
6: I'll say that from the angle of her leg.
3: She's right. Average.
4: Yeah, that's a normal leg, yeah.
2: Then there you go, Greg.
4: Okay. That would help.
2: Yeah.
4: That would help.
2: You know
4: afraid,
2: other
4: though.
2: Passengers have some better video.
4: Well, I know.
3: The one right across the row had to shoot that too.
2: Yeah, or if like you're in the row in front of her, you can just take the video from between the crack and the seat.
3: She's not going to remember it.
2: Oh yeah, you'll be able to see like, you know, what kind of haircut she's got.
4: How, How mortifying for her.
2: Is it still raw dog in the flight if you're touching yourself? Wonders the 415 on the text.
5: Yeah, sure. Yeah.
4: Counts.
5: Yeah.
4: Try it.
2: All right. 877-44-WOODY. 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We'll be right back.
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1: Now we're going to have Menace's Word of the Day.
2: Ooh, we're going to learn.
1: Yes, in just a moment. I did want to play a clip. It is about how everybody is getting dumber. Despite all these things, all these advancements and how easy information is to obtain, or, you know, if you are curious about something.
3: There's your answer, man, right?
1: It used to be, you know, your parents would go, well, look it up.
4: And then suck. So
1: because like that meant actual work.
3: Yep. And you said,
5: you might
3: I'd
5: have to go to
3: know.
5: The library or find an encyclopedia.
3: Yeah.
2: Britannica.
5: It might take days.
1: Right. But now, and so it's just the reliance on, and Menace will say for, you know, spelling or for vocabulary words like, wow, I got a computer.
2: Yeah,
1: I got a phone,
2: computer.
1: And
2: dude.
1: I don't need that stuff. This comedian, Pineapple Honeydew.
4: Oh.
2: All right.
1: Never heard of this person before, but I thought this was pretty funny. Did a video mocking how people sound when they're using now ChatGPT for everything. Mm. This is pretty good.
6: ChatGPT, is my refrigerator running? ChatGPT, is Shrek 2 the sequel or the first one? ChatGPT, how old is my mom? ChatGPT, do I know enough words to write an email? ChatGPT, what's your star sign? ChatGPT, what's that name? What's that one movie? ChatGPT, is chicken vegan? ChatGPT, can you write the email for me, please? I don't know enough words.
1: Do it.
4: That's what's going.
1: What's that one movie?
3: Yeah.
1: Like, people will do that to us. They'll text us and go, hey, can you guys play that one song? What one song?
4: Yeah. You got it.
1: What are you talking about?
4: Coming up.
3: Who's that guy?
5: Yeah. Mm-hmm. Or they'll text us questions that, like, they could have already answered before texting us.
3: Absolutely.
5: Not stuff that we know, like stuff that the world knows.
4: Yeah.
3: Right.
1: Yeah. If you want to know, like, a take, opinion, or, you know, who on the show would be most likely to... That's a question for us, but when it's a simple question that is easily
4: Googleable.
1: You
3: used your thumbs to text that.
1: Yeah. Right.
3: Type it into Google.
1: Yeah. Is it an old person thing to use ChatGPT? Because somebody said using ChatGPT the way that you used to use Google is an old person thing.
4: I get that. You should
1: still be Googling things, not just putting whatever your search thing is into ChatGPT or Gemini or whichever one you're using.
2: I just think ChatGPT is for older people in general.
4: But why? In general,
2: I just find older people using it more than all the other services.
4: It's the OG.
5: It's the Xerox or the...
1: It's the most recognizable.
5: Yeah. Right.
2: Yeah.
1: So is it kind of like once everybody knows about a band, it's no longer cool?
2: No.
1: So therefore it's... Yeah. Right?
2: No. Yeah, yeah.
1: Like once something becomes super popular, now it's the thing that it's not cool anymore.
4: No.
1: Like that, because you need to be on to the next thing before everybody else.
2: No, I just think younger people just research more stuff to find what's a better product.
1: But is it not good? Is ChatGPT not...
2: I don't think it's that great versus other ones. Like
4: I do use it a lot, and
2: Claude
4: I do
2: and Grok. Well,
4: and when I use it, I'm like, actually, that's not right. You're right. Thank you for correcting me. I'm like, why did I have to correct you?
1: Is there a difference? Like, are you comparing apples to apples? Meaning, the free version of ChatGPT compared to the free version of
4: Grok,
1: whatever the other ones are.
2: Yeah,
1: it's still not as good.
2: I don't believe it is.
1: All right, I don't know. I'd have to Google that.
5: Yeah. I will say this.
3: Yeah, yeah.
5: Well, that's the thing with Google, which, and there's this Gemini. That's, in my experience, the pussiest one out there. Where it's like anything that is slightly controversial.
1: Oh, yeah, that I hate.
5: It could be like something I want to buy, like a legal product. It's like, well, did you know that in certain states? Yeah. It'll start with a big list of things I can't do.
4: I'm not asking
3: for your morality.
5: Right.
3: Rally.
2: I will tell you this. I do use ChatGPT voice. I never use it for I never type in.
1: Is that the one that you talk to?
2: Yeah.
1: And you have a relationship going with?
2: Yeah, I'll talk to that one in the morning through my car, but that's it.
4: But it's still just an aggregator. So what's the difference between Googling it and having it come up with all of the, you know, the websites and stuff and giving you an answer?
5: Well, to me, the thing there is it, like, instead of me searching through, like if I want a specific product that does specific things, I'll tell an AI that and it'll pre-search for me.
4: Yeah, that's what I mean.
5: Mm-hmm. But I say, I won't have to like go and look and like say, wait a minute, is that on the...
4: It can still be wrong.
1: Well, like I was mentioning, you know, my one friend, Gene, he is a review guy. Like before he stays at a hotel, goes to a restaurant, I mean, he digs into all the reviews. And he's been using AI to go through all the different reviews, but he's got it set up in his rules about what to exclude, because like Seabass, he'll say like, you know, I don't want to exclude all reviews that just mention an employee by name, because typically, like, oh, I had a great experience with the front desk, the front desk woman, and therefore, like, the room might not have been great, but they really liked that front desk woman, so that's why they gave him 5 stars.
4: Shouldn't work here anymore.
1: Yeah. What anything like that, that could just, like, oh, or like you had, you know, I couldn't find any parking spots. The rooms may be great, and it might be a great place to stay, and it was actually a really good value, but like they couldn't find the parking spot out front, so they gave it 1 star. So he figured out a way to like to filter those out.
4: Like, filter out anything personal that's a one-off.
5: It'll do things like that. It'll find, like, if I'm in a town and I'm like, find me a Planet Fitness that has Olympic style squat racks. That's not listed on their on the Google results. Grok or whoever will go in through like reviews. The Yelp and it'll say, so and so mentioned that it'll pre-filter stuff that the home website doesn't need.
2: It'll do a deep dive. Yeah.
1: But I'm with you, Seabass. I hate it when it's so politically correct. It's obnoxious.
3: Mm-hmm.
1: It's got a septum piercing.
4: whose ass, like, are you covering? You're not a real person.
1: Yeah, all I wanted was for take this picture of Greg and make it look like he's slow. That's all I want.
3: Yeah. Big deal.
1: It's like,
4: I'm not asking for the world.
2: Yeah.
0: Marginalized communities. Yeah.
1: I'm like, oh my God.
3: Shut up. Just make him.
1: Just make him
3: special.
1: Put him on the short bus, please. That's all I'm asking for, so I can send it to him. We can laugh.
0: There's a stigma around certain
1: people. That's all I want.
4: This is between me and Greg.
3: Right.
1: Yeah.
3: And show him shooting heroin. Come on.
1: Come on.
0: Sorry, I can't do that.
1: What are you doing?
3: Drugs are bad.
1: 877-44-WOODY. You can text us over to 22987. We do have a menace word of the day.
2: Hey.
0: Real learning.
1: Yep. And we're going to have that for you right after the break here on The Woody Show. Hang on.
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2: Great. Yeah.
1: That is indeed true. I'm Woody. That's Greg Goring.
0: Hi.
1: We got Menace, Gina Grad.
2: Hi.
1: We got the phones open, 877-44-WOODY. You can send us a text over to 22987. A lot more fear about autonomous AI. Right. You know, these things that it is pretty wild when you see some of the things that they're working on and you go, wow, man, has nobody watched movies just to see how this goes? Because right. Like, oh, well, these two AIs are talking to each other and now they're talking in a code that you can't understand. And ooh. There was this one that, you know, just more recently they were talking about how it was told it was going to be replaced by a different model. And it started doing things to make it so it couldn't be shut down.
0: Uh-huh.
1: Yeah, crazy stuff.
3: Weird.
2: Oh my God.
1: Well,
2: here we go.
1: OpenAI's new ChatGPT agent just beat the classic I'm not a robot CAPTCHA thing.
2: Oh,
0: cool.
2: Nice.
1: It clicked through the verification and it narrated what it was doing as it was doing it, freaking people out. OpenAI says they've built in safeguards. But again, if movies have taught us anything, it's that these safeguards don't mean dick.
3: Yeah,
0: nah. True.
1: And this is pretty funny. If you're wondering how advanced AI is getting, this guy and his friend, they put their two phones together with ChatGPT saying goodbye to the other. And like, it's one of those like, you hang up first. No, you hang up first. Here, I have, listen.
4: If you ever need to talk or need more advice, I'm here for you.
5: I appreciate that. It's always good to have a sounding board. I'll definitely let you know how it goes. Thanks for the support.
4: Anytime. I'm glad to be here for you. Take care and good luck with your chat.
5: Thanks a bunch. I'll catch you later and let you know how everything turns out. Take care.
4: Sounds good. Talk to you later. Take care.
5: You too. Have a great one and I'll be here whenever you need me.
4: Thanks. Looking forward to it. Enjoy your day.
5: Thanks so much. You enjoy your day as well.
2: Oh, fuck yeah.
5: Thank you. Take care.
4: You take care too. Talk to you soon. Bye for now. Bye for now. Catch you later.
1: I mean, it just keeps going.
0: Oh, my God. I love you. No, I love you.
1: It reminds me of
6: which one you want to go to, Schmoopy?
7: You call me Schmoopy. You're Schmoopy.
1: Take care. Thank you. 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
1: Now, before the word of the day, what are you heating up over there, Seabass?
2: I've got a special incentive for Menace to do really great on his word of the day today.
1: All right, let's try really hard, buddy.
2: I got another flavor of the new Hot Pocket snack breaks.
3: Oh, damn.
1: Oh, my God.
2: These are the cheesy stuffed pretzel. So it's a pretzel crust Hot Pocket stuffed with gooey cheese.
3: Menace, you better do good.
2: Only if you try really hard on your word of the day.
4: All right. I mean, I just ordered everybody food. But...
1: Yay! Uh-huh.
2: Never heard of an appetizer?
4: Yeah, true.
1: All right. Well, let's see how he does. Menace word of the day, everybody. Nice. All right. So, in an effort to extend beyond the 91 words that he knows
2: and dwindling.
4: Yeah. I'm trying to cut a couple out, actually.
1: Yeah. We have a word of the day calendar. We give him a page from that calendar. It's got the word on there. It's got the, as he would call it, the pronunciation guide.
5: Which is very helpful to it.
1: As the definitions.
2: Upside down keyword.
1: It uses it in a sentence.
4: It's hieroglyphics every time.
1: It is. And Menace is going to give us his best shot at it. I'm going to spell it for everybody so everybody knows at home what we're talking about here. C-A-T-A-C-L-Y-S-M. C-A-T-A-C-L-Y-S-M is today's word of the day. And Menace, what is today's word? How would you say that?
4: Cataclysm.
1: Whoa!
3: What? You earned all the Hot Pockets.
5: Oh my God.
1: Menace.
5: Start eating.
1: Wow.
4: Well, let's check out the sentences.
1: On the first try.
5: It must have been that pronunciation guide that really helped you out.
4: Oh, yeah.
5: Because it looks totally normal.
4: Mm-hmm. I mean, do you get that reference from like another language or is that like legit what people
2: go to the dictionary?
1: Now, Menace, did you look at the definitions already?
4: No.
1: What does it mean? Don't look.
4: Cataclysm?
1: Yeah.
4: I don't know. Like, I would say devastation, maybe.
1: Devastation?
5: My goodness.
4: Right. Maybe, right?
1: What is going on? Who are you? And what have you done with Menace?
4: I don't know.
1: All right. Definition number one.
4: Don't worry. It'll get worse. Okay. A momentous and violent event marked by overwhelming upheaval and demolition.
1: Okay.
3: Yo.
2: Question mark?
1: All right.
4: Yeah. A sudden and violent physical action producing changes in the Earth's surface.
1: Okay.
4: Flood or deluge or plague or whatever.
2: Where's plague?
1: D-E-L-U-G-E. What is that word?
4: Deluge?
2: What would a deluge be?
4: A douche? I don't know.
1: A douche.
3: I mean,
4: flood or dilute?
1: Dilute.
4: Yeah.
5: No?
4: Nah.
3: Getting farther.
5: You were close.
3: Yeah.
4: Deluge? I don't know.
1: Deluge?
4: I don't know that word.
2: It's in the Winter Olympics.
4: Is it? Luge?
3: There it is.
4: Flood or luge?
1: No.
4: All right. I don't know.
2: All right, moving on.
4: Okay.
5: just forget it.
4: Well, let's see. When the... okay.
2: So this is used in a sentence.
4: Okay, yeah. Used in a sentence.
5: And it's deluge, by the way.
4: Deluge, what is it?
5: I say deluge.
3: Yeah, deluge.
2: Very fancy.
4: I don't even know what that is.
5: How do you say it, Seabass?
2: I would say just deluge.
3: I've only heard deluge.
2: But I think yours is probably more accurate.
4: All right.
2: Oh.
4: Okay.
2: Of course.
4: in a sense, the Sagittarius and sexual...
3: uh-huh, he might be.
4: Detroit Sebastian.
1: Detroit. The word is A-D-R-O-I-T.
4: Yeah.
1: Apparently that's how you spell Detroit.
4: Detroit. Sebastian brought in canned snails for an explanation. Menace.
1: I don't know what that word... That word, I don't know
2: Greg,
1: what that
2: Greg
1: is.
2: Greg knows that one for sure.
3: Yeah.
1: What is that word, Greg?
4: Epicurean?
3: Close.
5: Epicurean.
1: I don't know that word.
5: Like food related.
1: Don't know that word.
4: Really? Epicurean.
5: Yeah. We're going to go on an Epicurean adventure.
1: Yeah, don't know that.
2: You've never read
4: examination,
2: that
4: Menace has unleashed an involuntary cataclysm of heavy hurling and barfing.
1: Heaving. Not heavy. Heaving, I've heard of.
4: Oh, heaving.
5: What's the first part of that sentence again?
4: It said involuntary cataclysm of heaving, hurling, and barfing.
3: No, you mean the very first
1: beginning of the sentence.
5: Beginning of this.
4: Sagittarius. Sagittarius. And then that was brought to you by BBC News Bulletin.
1: Oh.
2: Oh, he's just skipping his over stuff.
5: Right.
4: Yeah.
5: I'm just going to keep talking. You'll forget.
1: S-A-G-A-C-I-O-U-S.
2: May I? Since
5: please.
2: Since this is about me from the BBC News. When the sagacious and sexually adroit Sebastian brought in canned snails for an Epicurean examination, Menace unleashed an involuntary
4: cataclysm. I can't even hear you, dude. Speak up.
2: Menace unleashed an involuntary cataclysm of heaving, hurling, and barfing.
3: So what happened?
5: Did. And it was immortalized, even in a pillow.
4: The first sentence again?
2: When the sagacious and sexually adroit Sebastian... this is all just one sentence.
4: What is that?
3: What does that even mean?
2: What's someone who is sage or a sage?
4: I don't know. That's some crap.
1: They ward off spirits?
4: Yeah, they like...
1: Like you wave them around the house?
5: Room. Yeah. Totally. When, put it in context. You totally know
2: but when a person is that.
3: Yeah. When oh, you're such a sage.
4: What?
5: Like... For example,
4: no one says that.
5: I need help with the computer. I'm going to call Rich on tech.
4: Yeah.
5: He's the sage.
3: He's the computer
5: all
3: sage.
5: All things tech.
4: Who in the hell says that?
5: Yeah, almost everybody.
1: No.
3: What?
1: Almost
3: no.
1: Every, I mean, Jeff, does that sound familiar to you at all?
6: Yes. I can define it. Yeah, for sure.
4: Yeah, you can define it, but do people say that?
6: In some circles, they do. In this room, I doubt it, but in some circles, they do.
3: It's definitely like...

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2: Yeah.
1: And if you're going to call in today, you can do that on the phones, 877-44-WOODY. 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
1: Show. A lot of wiener news here over the last couple of days. Yeah, so now a city commission candidate in Florida, no longer in the running for office because he had shut off a few pictures of himself. He was at a community event. There were like 30-some people plus kids. And for whatever reason, he decided to show a bunch of nude pictures of himself to everybody. And in some of the images that he was showing, he was doing the helicopter with his wiener. So
2: everybody's showing off.
1: So not only
3: trying to make Gina jealous.
1: Not only is it another story involving a wiener, it's another helicopter wiener story.
2: That's so jealous.
4: So weird. Like, awareness, just like, you shouldn't be doing that.
1: Yeah. So some people complained to the cops about it. Cops looked into the whole incident. They have not said that they have made any kind of arrest or filed any charges, you know, but dude.
3: Bizarre.
2: And he wasn't just, like, oh my God, how did that get in there?
1: Yeah, it's just so, it's so weird.
5: I mean, well, guys, it was a Wiener Helicopter Day parade. So.
2: It's
5: a Chamber of Commerce. Just a Chamber of Commerce event.
4: These are the type of weirdos that we just need to eliminate from society.
5: Yep, this is what the island's
4: for. Like, because they have no awareness that this is not good. You should not be doing this.
1: We're going to take a quick break. More Woody Show's next.
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3: This show sucks. Like, just these fat people standing there. 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
5: Hey, Beaver. I've still got a Woody.
6: What were you asking the other day, Gina? You said if you can, like, if you woke up.
7: Oh, yeah.
6: In
7: 1995. What is the first thing you would do? I saw a bunch of the answers, and obviously the
6: main one. Get my stuff together for school. That was my senior year of high school.
7: But if you, as yourself, woke up like, oh my God, it's 1995.
6: So my adult self.
7: Most people said, call their mom and dad immediately and say, there's this company called Apple. You got to dump money into it. There's a lot of that.
6: I would call my grandparents.
7: Aw.
6: I was thinking about them the other day. Mm-hmm. Not to bum everybody out, but I had one of those. A song came on. And I love this song. It was from the 80s. Mm-hmm. And I started doing that thing where you do that, like, in your mind. You're like, what was going on at this time? And I was thinking about all the people, like family members, aunts, you know, uncles, you know, different things, people who were no longer with us. Yeah. And I started thinking about my grandfather. I started thinking about my grandmother. And I'm like, man, like they were alive and well.
8: Right.
6: And, you know, my grandma was still living on her own. And, you know, it's like, so yeah, that's what I would do. I think if 95 I woke up, those would be my first two phone calls.
7: Yeah.
6: I'd call my grandfather and my grandmother.
7: That's sweet. There was another answer I remember that said, this is sad. This is the same vibe. He's like, oh, well, I would call my dad and tell him to get a colonoscopy because he ended up dying of colon cancer.
6: Yeah, yeah, yeah.
9: That's a lot of phone killing, right?
6: Well, no, I mean, you know.
7: But
6: other than that, I would turn the radio on.
7: Yeah, yeah. Browse Tower Records.
6: God. Yeah, dude.
7: Walk around a record shop all day.
9: Wait, am I an adult body or am I high school body?
6: You are yourself now.
8: It's 13 going on 30.
6: Yeah, yeah, yeah. No, it's like, it's you know, the DeLorean showed up.
9: Oh, and
6: you punched
9: I'm
6: in 1995 and you showed up as yourself now.
8: But
6: your age now.
8: Oh, see, if we could go back to the
6: age. Your Biotti now.
8: Yeah. My answer would change drastically if I could be that age again.
9: Yeah, if I was young in 1995.
8: Such a whore face.
9: Samesies, right?
7: So many goatees.
8: Because you thought you were like old and lame. You're like, oh my God, I'm young and not lame.
7: So many frosted tips.
8: Right?
9: Yeah.
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2: Hey.
0: Woody, Greg, yeah. Menace, Gina Grad.
2: Yeah.
0: Phones are open, 877-44-WOODY. 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And you guys, time for another Woody Show trademark copyright original game, Guess the Excuse.
2: All right,
0: so I'll tell you a story. You try to guess the excuse this guy gave. A cop in Virginia, he pulls this guy over. He's on a motorcycle who just flew right by the cop.
3: Mm-hmm.
0: He was well over 50 mile an hour over the speed limit.
2: Oh, my God.
0: Okay. When he asked the guy on the motorcycle, hey, man, why are you in such a rush? He broke out the Menace excuse generator. What was his excuse, Menace? We will start with you.
4: He had to get to a sick family member.
0: All right. Had to get home to a sick family member. Gina Grad.
2: So funny. I was going to say rushing to the hospital to see somebody.
0: Hospital. Greg Gorey.
3: I'm going to go with throttle malfunction.
0: Throttle malfunction. Sammy.
5: He was about to run out of gas. So he had to get to the gas station quick.
0: Yeah. Because, you know, when you really step on the gas, it's how you really
3: save
0: fuel.
3: Yeah, yeah.
0: Nope, this is what he said.
6: I was moving a little quick, wasn't I?
7: Yeah, way too quick.
6: I know, I was trying to hit the McDonald's breakfast. I know, I was making it.
7: Coming from there here is like 2 minutes.
6: I only have socks on. I was rushing. I woke up late.
7: I can see you were rushing. 72, it's way too fast.
6: I was going 72.
7: First of all, you know, you ride a bike. I ride bikes, all right? First thing that's going to fly out of that bike is you. 72, someone pull in front of you, dude, you're done.
0: Yeah, 72 and a 25.
2: Oh, he had a good reason, though.
0: And, didn't even have shoes on. He was rushing to make it for McDonald's breakfast in time. You know how that goes. Once they shut that down, it's shut down.
3: Oh, you're screwed.
4: So he was free to go, right?
0: He was given a ticket for reckless driving.
2: I thought he was going to get a police escort.
0: Yeah, I'm pretty sure he never made it to McDonald's for that breakfast. 877-44-WOODY. Text over to 22987. 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
2: There's been a lot of chatter, and you've seen like a lot of comedians pop up on social media talking about our favorite guy, Sebastian Maniscalco.
3: Oh, yeah.
4: Yeah, he's getting a lot of shout-outs.
5: Yeah.
2: Yeah.
5: About how hilarious and original he is and how he's and how all his jokes have points to them.
2: And that is a conversation for another day.
5: Indeed.
2: You know, discussing his comedy. And his well, so there was a comedy channel on Sirius XM called, like, Rock Dog Comedy or whatever, right?
3: Yeah.
2: And right. So it would be a bunch of different comedians. They would play different bits and whatever, like, from different comedians.
3: Hundreds of them, different, yeah.
2: Yeah. And then Sirius did a deal with Sebastian Maniscalco where they gave him ownership of the channel, kind of like other celebrities have their own channels
4: right.
2: on Sirius XM. And they gave him this comedy channel. It's Sebastian Maniscalco's comedy, right?
5: Or like, whatever. You're so good at comedy, you pick the best because you're the greatest.
2: Yeah. And so when they did that, they changed up the way that they were doing things, meaning they went from however many, say, 800 comedians that were in a regular rotation on the channel that you would hear down to like 300 or something. Yeah. Something like that,
5: and
2: right?
5: And the 800 were often lesser known or regional comics.
3: Yeah.
5: You never heard of.
2: Yeah. So when they did that, And I never really thought about it, I guess. I just thought it was like a promotional vehicle for them. But they were making royalties when their bit would play.
3: That's good.
2: So if whoever, Bert Kreischer, had a bit that would play on that channel, he would then get like a royalty check. And so a lot of the comics were like, hey man, like this is really cut into my financial situation.
5: And you might say, how much? Well, might only have been 15 or 30 bucks per play.
2: Yeah, but see, I looked into it. Yeah, because I was like, wow, it's a lot more than I thought. Because you hear about Snoop Dogg, who's talking about he has X number of streams on Spotify, and he got like $50,000 for a billion streams.
3: Yeah, because it's like a fraction of a cent.
2: And I'm like, okay, so yeah, you break it down like that. So let's say it was 10 a month. Uh-huh. The comedian would get $150.
3: Okay.
2: So if they played 10 times in a month, if they played 500 times a month, that's $7,500 a month. So when they're talking about like some of the comedians that were on, they're saying, yeah, like I'm using this to help pay my rent.
3: It's a good supplement,
2: You know, one comedian was talking about how it was covering, you know, diapers and formula for their baby.
3: Sure.
2: But yeah, and they're asking Sebastian to do the right thing and to go back to the way it was. Mm-hmm. Now, the other side of this is how much do you really think Sebastian Maniscalco is in control of any of this? This is kind of like when Greg talks about celebrities that have a makeup line. They're not in the lab and working
4: developing
2: on, you know, this
4: powders.
2: New lipstick or whatever.
4: Yeah, just put their name on it.
2: Their name is attached to it. And there's no effing way that Sebastian Maniscalco is poring over the playlist of who is getting played and who's not.
4: He's not going to any office.
2: Unless... Now, I'm sure, because there is a lot of beefing and infighting within the comedy world, right?
4: Yeah, sure.
2: And there are,
6: they're very catty.
2: They're very, they're competitive and they're, there's a lot of insecurity in comedy and there's a lot of like all those things, right? So maybe there were a handful who was like, hey, F that guy. F this guy. I'm like, hey, F that chick. He's not going to be on there anymore.
3: What are you doing?
2: Yeah, and then, so those handful were taken. But he's not on a daily basis. To be fair, to a person we don't even like.
5: And who sucks,
2: And who sucks. like, I don't think he's pouring over the playlist
5: either. That being
2: either.
5: Said, something changed specifically. So a decision was made to go from this wide pool of comics to mostly well-known names. And someone made that choice.
2: And like they added in like, you know, Joan Rivers and Norm Macdonald. They were saying there was a bunch of like, dead celebrities, but better known dead celebrities or some other bigger comics that didn't necessarily need the royalties who were now, you know, more prominently featured. And I read a little bit more into it. And I guess the way it worked was, and the reason for this whole thing in the beginning, and it makes sense from a business standpoint, the channel wasn't doing well.
3: Mm-hmm.
2: Like they weren't getting a ton of, so they didn't just change it just because, you know, to put Sebastian Maniscalco on it. They did it hoping that he would bring more attention to the service and to this particular channel going, oh, well, you've got a big audience. If you like Sebastian Maniscalco, you should check out all these, quote, curated comics.
5: Who are just the famous ones.
2: To try to get more listening on the channel.
6: What are they saying then? when they mean they're not doing well, how's that a thing? Because it's not a rated.
2: They measure. They know how many people.
3: Well, money.
2: Yeah, because every radio that is subscribed to SiriusXM, like it's like they know if they can turn your individual radio off, they know what it's listening to or what you got tuned in. If you're the same thing on the through the app,
6: I know for sure.
2: It's like how Netflix does. It's the same thing. Like Netflix knows exactly what you're.
6: Aware about the radio part though.
2: Oh yeah, because every radio has an individual ID.
5: Yeah, it's all digital.
2: It's all digital.
5: So this is a version of what we hear. This is a version of play the hits. This is we're gonna play
4: the variety is bad.
5: No deep cuts, no undiscovered artists. This is we're gonna play the famous people, and that's and guess what? Well, that works because the vast majority of people don't care about deep cuts. Sorry, that's why when you listen to whatever the pop radio station, you hear the same 10 songs every hour,
2: Or it's the Chili Peppers every 5 minutes.
5: That's not our.
2: And they go, well, what about this band, the new and upcoming bands that nobody's ever the local music and bands and. Well, it's because nobody really, people aren't sticking around. They've done stations like that, and they don't bring in enough ratings to then turn it into revenue.
5: You change
2: and that's
5: the channel.
2: That it becomes that way because of the business side and how.
4: Yeah.
2: So, you know, it does suck, man, because there's a lot of I've seen names of people that I like them. They're funny, or we know that they're on the rise, and they haven't quite hit that, Joe Coy selling out arenas and stadiums yet. And they could really use that money. So I'm kind of stuck because I don't think Sebastian has anything. As much as I hate him, I think it sucks that he is taking the brunt of it.
3: Yeah, because his name's on the door now.
2: His name's on the door. It's like if something happens with this show, even if it's something I wasn't responsible for. Like there's sometimes people will take issue with, who was it? What was it? Ashley Madison? Remember the
4: cheating website?
2: Sign up here and you could cheat on your spouse with other people who are married and looking to cheat. And they were running commercials for that during our show. Man, we would get people, F you, I'm not listening. And so I would bring it up to the people who did make those decisions and go, hey, man, like I'm getting a lot of heat because we've taken a very clear stance against cheaters and things like that.
5: Before Sammy started.
2: Before Sammy started, right? And but that was something that was beyond my control. But because it's called The Woody Show, they're venting to me as if I'm control of every person who runs an ad on the station.
5: We get it every election cycle. The person that they don't like runs an ad and it's during our show.
2: Yeah.
5: We didn't.
4: Yeah, why do you guys, that's what they ask. Why do you guys play this?
3: Yeah.
2: Right. It's not like, you know who I'd love to have? Ashley Madison.
4: Yeah.
2: I want them to advertise.
5: I want the bot farm.
2: Yeah. So, I mean, it's a tough position. I think that SiriusXM, they don't care because they're trying to do whatever it is to get more people to listen to these channels, right? And at the same time, the comedians, obviously, they have a vested interest because, I mean, they're making, that's a lot more than I thought.
6: But people really want to check out that channel?
3: No,
4: they
3: I
4: already
3: used to
4: have
3: love it when
4: comedy
3: I
4: greats. Netflix comedy greats. Is a joke. Kevin Hart, there's plenty of options on there.
3: But hearing a great bit and being like, I've never heard of that dude, and now I'm going to look his stuff up. I love that.
5: Or a woman.
2: Tell Woody to check out What's Wrong With People from Sebastian Maniscalco on Netflix. Might change his mind on Sebastian. I doubt it.
5: We've done deep dives on his movies, on his stand-up. Let me tell you, he's fooling you. He's doing the things that a comedian should do and making funny voices like a cartoon character does.
4: And the deep dives worked on me. I'm a changed man. Look, I was one of the people that laughed.
5: But he went back on the movie.
2: Yeah, look.
4: I liked the movie, though.
2: And the thing with comedy, it's like anything else. It's just, it's subjective. It's completely arbitrary, based on the person. One person may really like this. The other person really doesn't. But for whatever reason, it's their brand of comedy. It's their brand of music or their type of movie. And it's not like one is right or wrong. I mean, obviously, he's got enough people that find him hilarious.
4: Right.
2: And there's plenty of people that I think are super funny. And I'm like, man, why aren't they bigger?
3: Yeah. Because I think everybody know them.
2: Like some of these dumb movies that Greg talks about that he watches on, Amazon Prime.
4: They're
2: it's
4: not
2: like
4: dumb.
2: The bargain bin of, of movies. And he's like, oh my God, it's the best movie ever.
7: It was lit.
4: Yeah, shout out to Jexy. Jexy won an Oscar.
2: Yeah. So it's like you really love it.
4: I do.
2: It doesn't mean that you can love it any less or have to love it any less.
4: None of that affects me.
5: It just means you're wrong to love it.
4: No.
6: Yeah.
4: Very right.
2: We're going to take a quick break. We got some more Woody Show coming up for you next, 877-44-WOODY. You can send us a text. Do that over to 22987. We'll be right back.
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2: Hey.
1: Phones, they're open for you at 877-44-WOODY. You can send us a text. You can check in over to 22987. And I know a lot of people do it. They always say, like, the worst thing you can do is go to, like, you know, WebMD, Google your symptoms, and try to diagnose yourself. Yeah. Well, now that we have AI and stuff like that, that's what a lot of people are doing. This guy in Florida, he is suing, and he's claiming that ChatGPT gave him medical advice that convinced him not to get treatment for symptoms that turned out to be a life-threatening pulmonary embolism.
3: Wow. Okay.
1: So according to this guy's lawsuit, ChatGPT didn't tell him to go to a real doctor and instead told him that his symptoms were not dangerous and that, quote, God did not design your body to endlessly fail.
3: Oh. What?
1: So the lawsuit says that ChatGPT should just stop giving medical guidance when, you know, somebody appears to be having a medical emergency. So here's the thing, though. If you're getting your end-all, be-all medical advice from ChatGPT, aren't you the problem?
3: Yes.
2: Yeah, for sure.
1: Right?
2: Yeah.
3: Like, absolutely.
1: Even if you go to a doctor, sometimes they say, you know what? Go to another doctor and get a second opinion.
3: Mm-hmm. Yeah. And ChatGPT even says, like in the fine print underneath it, not a medical expert.
2: Exactly.
3: Check all of these answers.
1: Yeah. OpenAI says ChatGPT is not a replacement for your professional medical care. Oh, really?
4: Oh, really? Oh.
1: And that it continues to improve its safety measures for health related blah, blah, blah, blah, blah. This case, just one of several recent lawsuits accusing ChatGPT of causing harm by giving dangerous medical or mental health advice.
2: Yeah.
1: They say OpenAI says over 300 million people already turned to ChatGPT for their health-related questions.
3: Well, hope they learn from this.
1: It's one thing to ask a question. It's another thing. Like,
2: yeah, I've done it out of curiosity or a starting point.
1: Like, look, if you want anxiety,
2: yeah.
1: That's what you do.
4: Right. For real.
1: That's what you ask.
4: Do it.
1: Yeah. Oh, yeah. The sniffles, cancer.
3: Yeah.
1: I got a slight headache, cancer.
3: Uh-huh.
1: Yep. A little pain in your ankle, cancer.
3: Ankle cancer.
2: Dead tomorrow.
1: 877-44-WOODY. 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

0: Albuquerque's alternative, 104.1 The Edge.
1: Oh, it's so cute. I need it. I gotta have it.
2: Alright, welcome back. We were talking about the drama you've seen. I'm sure if you follow any comedian at all, I'm sure it's like gotten to your algorithm where all these other comedians are taking issue with being axed off of the Sirius XM channel, like the Raw Dog Comedy, which is now the Sebastian Maniscalco Comedy Channel. Uh-huh. And they're saying, hey, Sebastian, do the right thing and, you know, bring us back.
3: Yeah,
2: we need the royalties. Then we got into a whole discussion about, you know, what's funny, what's not funny. Look, everybody likes different things, different music, movies, comedy.
4: And that's allowed.
2: It's for whatever. Yeah, it's for whatever reason. Again, I was saying, like, here, I'll give you a perfect example. Here's a guy on our own After Hours voicemail. Doesn't like us. Doesn't like me.
5: Drunk. I don't give a shit. Hey, Woody, you suck.
2: See?
5: I don't care if you're recording me.
2: I don't care if you're recording.
4: I mean, it's a recorded line.
2: Just, you know, right.
5: Hey, everybody. It's the Woody Show.
2: Yeah.
5: Blah, blah, blah, blah. Steve Ass is the only cool person on there.
2: Thank you.
5: And I'm so tired of everyone else.
4: Yeah.
2: Okay. So tired. So, like, so different strokes.
4: I'm tired of
2: different,
4: me too.
2: Different folks.
4: Yeah.
2: Oh, babe. So it just happens. It happens. Jeff is pulling a clip from Tyler, the Creator.
3: Because
2: This clip keeps popping up too. Just about like, hey man, like what you like.
4: Yeah.
2: It's fine. You're allowed to not like
4: what.
2: Yeah, whatever it is.
4: What a controversial opinion.
2: Like, I don't get the Pokemon thing at all. Like, these adults going nuts for Pokemon. Don't get it. Didn't get the Labubu thing. Didn't get it.
3: But go out and do it.
2: Go for it.
3: Yeah.
4: Do what you gotta do.
3: All day.
2: Yeah, go for
3: Quit your job and
2: to show that everybody's kind of different. Or maybe, you know, because we're birds of a feather. We flock together. Maybe it'll be more similar than I think. You have to remove three of these things forever. Three of these things will be gone forever. Beer, steak, football, video games, dogs, coffee, music, sex.
4: Damn.
2: So you have to remove three of those forever.
4: Beloved items.
2: Which one, which three are you getting rid of forever? Is this the clip, Jeff? This is the Tyler, the Creator clip? Yeah, so while you guys are thinking on that, you can text yours over to 22987. This is that clip that's popping up.
6: If you're into it, you're into it. I do see people be like, yo, I listen to this album or something, and I don't get it. Tell me what I'm missing. Maybe you just don't like it, and it's okay. Like, you don't have to force yourself to like some that you just did not react to, and that's fine, and move on. It's so crazy. People be forcing themselves to like they don't with, and it's like, just don't like it and move the on. So I don't think people should like me. If they like me and they fuck with me, I think that's incredible. But I don't think they need to, because people grew up different. They have a different ear. Like, whatever.
2: Yeah. So, there
3: that's
2: you go.
3: A fact.
2: And Jeff is saying, that's why people like Tyler, the Creator, so much.
1: Yeah, he's super authentic, man. Yeah. He is who he is, and if you rock with him, you rock with him. If you don't, you don't.
2: Yeah. Yeah, see, Bess, if you rock with him,
3: you rock
4: with
2: yeah.
7: Tyler, Creator, you would like Tyler, Creator, right, Seabass? Because he's so creative.
8: He's odd.
7: He's odd future.
8: Right.
1: You see what you did there, buddy.
8: Yeah. We've had, Menace has had an argument with me before about this. His Adult Swim show where I first saw him was Loiter Squad. And I was like, it's just like, it's theater kids trying to do Jackass. So like, I respect that he's, I mean, I'm not mad at people for going to his, you know, festivals or whatever, but I've never really listened to any of his stuff or watched any of his stuff or find him particularly interesting.
2: All right, so you have to remove three forever. Beer, steak, football, video games, dogs, coffee, music, sex. Somebody just texted in, the most recent text is exactly my list. The three I'm getting rid of, beer, video games, coffee.
1: Not coffee.
4: That's what I got. Beer video games, coffee.
2: I'm surprised you kept football because you're not a sports person.
4: I don't know anything about football, but I know it makes people happy. And I'm not going to take away something that's communal.
2: It's about you.
3: This is yours.
4: Yeah, but it makes me happy. Like when my husband's watching and he's having a good time. I don't care about coffee. It gives me a stomach ache. I never drink it. I'd rather keep football.
2: So you're the same. Beer, football. Or, I'm sorry. Beer video games, and coffee. Greg, what do you got?
3: I have video games.
2: Yep.
3: Beer. And football, because I'm trying not to like football anymore.
2: He's trying not to.
7: Yeah.
3: And beer, don't need it. I love it,
2: But you have that connection with your dad. So, like, why would you be trying not to?
3: Ooh, damn it. I didn't think about that.
4: Wow, he hates dad.
3: I didn't think about that. But I could, not live without dogs, coffee, music, sex.
2: All right. Menace.
7: I am getting rid of video games, coffee, and football. Now, I do love coffee and I do love football, but I could live without them. I'm good.
2: Of everything else on that list, and we got to get three from the list. Seabass, which three are you getting rid of?
8: Coffee, you can. I mean, look, I get a lot of people who are, oh, that's their personality.
2: Don't even talk to me before I've had my coffee.
8: It's really interesting, but there are other substitutes for caffeine, beer, there are other substitutes for beer, and I want to say dogs. However, just because I personally don't, I mean, I've had dogs, whatever, they're fine, but they are very useful tools. So because of that,
4: they're a beast of burden. Yeah.
8: Because of that, I will say video games, because I think video games are fun, but you cannot argue they're anything but a waste of time. I remember in the 80s, people would say, oh, but they develop hand-eye coordination.
3: Right.
8: For what? Moving your thumb? That's not a useful skill.
2: I mean, look at the three of us are all on the same page.
4: Crazy.
2: Myself, Gina, Seabass so far. What do you got, Sammy?
9: I said video games was easy. I don't need video games. Mm. The other two were difficult. I did go with coffee as one of them. Oh, I drink coffee every morning, I know, but I'm like, maybe I can switch to tea or figure out something, another way to get caffeine. I think I can do that. And then the third one was steak, which I love, but everything else was way more important. Beer, football, dogs, music, sex, need them. Okay. Steak, sorry.
2: Sorry, steak, you're out.
4: Yeah, I'll take your steak.
8: That doesn't say cheating. It's just regular sex.
2: Jeff G.
3: Rethink it.
1: Get rid of video games for all the reasons that Seabass said. I'm an IBS gang, so no steak for me anyways. And then tequila can substitute beer. So video games, steak, and beer.
4: That's crazy.
2: Steak and beer.
1: Yep. Right. Love music too much. Love coffee too much. Love my dogs too much. And of course, love sex too much.
2: I'm seeing, you know, way more... I'm seeing way more people texting dogs than I anticipated.
7: Wow.
2: Football, dogs, video games. Coffee, dogs, football.
8: Damn. Well, there was, did we talk about recently, there, like the newest studies show that I think for the first time in a long time, kittens at home have overtaken puppies at home.
7: That's
4: it. They're cute. Yeah.
7: Well, the cost too, it's, you know, cats are like 5 cents.
2: This person says easy, beer, football, video games. This one says sex, because at this point I'm considered a nun. Video games and steak.
3: I mean, unless it's a ribeye, I would put steak on my list.
7: Yeah, I had to keep beer because I've switched. I mean, I rarely drink hard alcohol anymore.
2: Yeah, I mean, beer I never drink because I'm drinking tequila. Video games, used to play video games, really enjoyed sports and the Grand Theft Auto kind of stuff. I've never gotten to like a ton of other games. But yeah, at this point in my life, it's fine. And then coffee, just can't drink it. Right.
3: You've always hated it.
2: Yeah. 877-44-WOODY. What three would be on your list? You could text that over to 22987. We'll take a quick break. More Woody Show next. Hang on.
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1: 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The
2: Woody Show. And we go right over that way to where Greg Gorey is.
3: Yeah.
2: He's got the trending news headlines.
3: We got to cover some really bad news. I'm legit bummed out. But Krista Pike, the Tennessee death row bitch who survived two lethal injection shots, she was then hospitalized. Now she's awake and she's talking.
4: Yeah.
3: Damn it. Yeah.
5: About her near-death experiences.
3: Yeah.
2: Can't somebody just step on the oxygen hose or something?
3: Yeah. Kink her IV.
2: Yeah.
3: She is now the first known person ever in the U.S. to survive execution drugs. And poor baby, her lawyers say she suffered severe burns on her arms when the drugs leaked.
6: Oh, no.
3: So she's still in the hospital. She is shackled to the bed. Doctors don't know how she's going to be affected in the long term. They say it could be weeks or months before
5: they
3: know. And then thanks to her, all remaining executions in Tennessee, as we've mentioned, have been halted for the rest of the year.
2: Ooh.
3: She's nothing but bad news.
2: See, I like how, what was it, the guy who's getting the firing squad.
5: Mm-hmm.
2: What was
7: the Fort Hood guy.
2: The Fort Hood guy. Yeah, see,
3: right.
2: That's how you do it. You think it's going to be a mistake with a firing squad?
8: That'd be a nod, dog.
2: Yeah.
3: Or it could be like an obstacle course. You know how you run from one thing to the next to the next. You have like the firing squad. If that doesn't work, then you have the
5: injection.
3: Uh-huh. You have the guillotine. You got to run from one to the other.
7: Like Squid Games.
3: Yes.
2: Yeah. I mean, how would you escape the guillotine?
3: Yeah, well, that would be the final one.
2: Right. But you could say, look, if you somehow manage to survive all of that, then we let you go.
5: Yeah.
2: So it makes it really try.
3: Yeah. Right. Amy Jones, this 23-year-old from Milwaukee. The other day, she was bored and decided to pose as a substitute teacher at Rufus King International High School.
2: Oh, this story is funny.
3: It's funny. So to do this,
2: it's like how Seabass is trying to infiltrate this the substitute teacher system.
3: She's a total Seabass because over a week ago, she got past school security by blending in with the students. And once she was in the school, she heard about this big substitute teacher shortage. And then the other day, she went back to the school when eight teachers were out and went into a classroom that another sub had set up, but she acted like it was a mistake. No, I'm the sub. So that one leaves. Then the plan worked. Yeah. She had the kids in the classroom.
7: Yeah. Now crazy.
2: And now she's just messing with them.
5: Here's to what end?
2: Yeah, here's a little from one of the news reports.
9: Students also say Jones started playing rap music very loud and dissed kids for their weight, race, looks, and money. Even asking if any students had a vape or marijuana because, quote, the class was so lame and annoying.
7: Dude, that is the best day ever at school.
3: Yeah.
7: Where was she when I was in high school, man?
5: Dude. Oh my God, that's awesome.
7: She's tired, man.
3: She was making fun of fat kids. She was telling them to shut the F up.
5: Making fun of poor kids.
2: Asking these kids about, like, you know, sex.
3: Yes.
2: And, you know, yeah.
5: The class is so lame.
3: She bragged about having felonies on her record. She said she's okay with going to jail.
7: This is so awesome.
3: So some students finally had enough. They told the faculty. So the cops escorted Amy out.
7: Dorks.
3: She told them, I was bored and I just wanted to F around.
5: Love it.
3: So she is going to be in court later this month.
7: Not guilty.
5: For being too awesome.
3: Buddy.
2: Yeah, yeah, yeah.
9: Students also say Jones started playing rap music very loud and dissed kids for their weight, race, looks, and money. Even asking if any students had a vape or marijuana because, quote, the class was so lame and annoying.
5: So lame.
7: Annoying.
3: So lame.
7: Maybe Brokey's got some Chiba up there.
3: Oh, that rules. Also, the death certificate is out for Dennis Haskins, the guy who played Mr. Belding on Saved by the Bell. It lists Parkinson's disease as the immediate cause of death and also lists a bunch of other conditions that Dennis had, including, Jeff, irritable bowel syndrome.
5: Oh, no.
7: My guy, IBS gang.
3: Yeah. Depression, high blood pressure, and hyperplasia. That's a thing that enlarges your organs. So apparently nobody knew that Dennis had Parkinson's because he had cut off communication with the people closest to him once he got diagnosed. He had been living in this assisted living facility and stopped returning calls because he didn't want anybody to know that he was ill. That's what Norm MacDonald did when he didn't tell anybody.
2: Man, there was some, there was a guy, used to work with this guy, this radio guy, his name is Mike, nice dude, and had no idea he was sick. I saw him like a year before he died, and all of a sudden it's like in the radio trade news about like his death. And I'm like, wait, what?
5: Yeah.
2: And he had cancer real bad. Didn't tell anybody.
3: Right.
8: No.
3: I don't think I could do that.
2: Yeah, that would be so difficult.
3: Really
2: hard. Want, I mean, wouldn't you want some kind of support? I mean, I guess just because you didn't tell everybody doesn't mean you told nobody.
5: Yeah, your family. Well, same thing happened with Chadwick Boseman. Remember, he just died out of nowhere.
2: Yeah, that's true. Yeah, that's another one.
5: Sad.
2: It's kind of like, I don't know. I feel like you'd want everybody to know. That way you get all the sympathy, you get all the cool stuff.
7: All the days off.
5: All the cool stuff.
7: Yeah.
2: No, I'm saying like everybody, even the people who are, you know, your enemies, all of a sudden they're nice to you.
5: Yeah. They didn't want you to die.
2: Yeah. So you at least make your last, you know, however long you got, like more peaceful because everybody's going to like, you know, be nicer to you because you're sick. It's like you don't leave a tip for the bartender until they're looking.
5: Yeah.
4: Yes.
2: Like, yes. You don't make an anonymous donation to a charity. Like, no, you attach your name to it.
4: And
2: like
4: I would
2: you
4: wanna,
2: make sure everybody knows.
4: I would want to impart all my wisdom for one last time. You know?
2: Yes.
4: Like share that.
2: Yeah.
4: Well, that's what's going on, Wood.
2: All right. Thank you very much, Gregory.
4: Cheer, Wood.
2: We'll take a quick break. More Woody shows next. Time. The Woody
0: Show. 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Albuquerque's alternative. 104.1. 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
2: Hey. Mm-hmm.
1: Funny seeing you here, but we appreciate that you are here, giving us some of your time today. Phones are open, 877-44-WOODY. You can send us a text. You can check in. Do that. Over to 22987. And Menace, I know this is something you're going to be interested in. The annual rankings of the world's safest countries to visit.
3: Ooh, okay.
1: Is out.
3: All right.
1: These rankings, they're based on factors like traveler surveys, data from the Global Peace Index.
4: All right. Oh, I like them.
1: And some data from the Safety Index, whatever the F that is.
3: All right.
1: So the 10 safest countries to visit this year are, any guesses, Menace? Let's see how many he can knock off the list.
3: Wow, because it's rapidly changed. I mean, some of the safest places were Dubai and then Monaco.
1: What? United Arab Emirates is at number 7 on the list.
3: Yeah. Oh,
1: so that's there. What's the other one?
3: Monaco had that bombing just recently, and that was a super safe place to go.
1: Okay.
3: Where else would be?
2: Iceland's got to be on there.
1: Iceland's at number 4, Gina Graham.
3: Yeah. I'm sure like Antarctica or something.
4: Is Canada on there?
1: Yeah. Canada's at number 5. I was surprised to see United Arab Emirates on
3: really?
1: The list.
3: Yeah,
1: no, I don't know why.
3: That's always that place where like
4: you can leave your money on the car
3: and no one's going to rob you.
1: I just associate that entire region as danger.
2: With conflict.
1: In conflict.
2: Yeah. Right.
1: No. Yeah, because I feel like, you know, it's like.
2: Because it is.
3: The AUE. It's super safe.
4: UAE.
1: All right, what else? guesses?
4: How about Fiji?
1: Fiji is not on the top 10. Netherlands is number 1.
2: Oh. Nice.
1: How's your pie? Australia at number 2.
3: Sweet.
4: Oh.
1: Not to be confused with number 3, Austria.
4: Austria.
2: Oh, okay.
1: That's at number 3. Number 4 is Iceland. Number 5 was Canada. Number 6 is New Zealand.
4: Uh-huh.
1: Mm-hmm. Number 7, United Arab Emirates. Number 8 is Switzerland.
4: Oh, yeah. Uh-huh.
1: Number 9, I'm surprised it's this far down on the list. We hear such great things about Japan.
3: Japan.
4: Oh, yeah. Okay.
1: But it's below all those other countries
2: at
1: number
2: crazy.
1: 9. And then number 10 is Ireland.
2: Ireland.
1: Yeah.
3: Interesting.
1: That's the most updated list of the safest countries to visit.
3: Yeah.
1: 877.
3: All of those.
1: 44 Woody. 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It's the Woody Show. 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
1: I don't care why you listen. If you listen because you love it, great. If you listen because you hate it, great. As long as you're listening.
2: This is The Woody Show.
3: Random thought.
4: Huh?
3: I saw this and I'm like, yeah, you know what? That's pretty funny. I wonder what that would be or who that would... You guys ever think about how there's a random person out there who has a story about the weirdest person they've ever encountered, and it's you?
4: Mm. I think about that quite often.
5: Wow.
4: Or that right? Just a random person out there just has any memory of you.
3: I saw that, and I'm like, wow, that's... Yeah, like, there's got to be people out there, and whatever, like... The weirdest person they've ever encountered, and they're telling a story, and it's about you.
4: Right.
3: Yeah. I mean, how many times have I been on this show and we're talking about something? I mean, I've worked at so many different radio stations and I've worked with so many different people, and, you know, 50 years into life, you've encountered a lot of things. I have a story about this guy or whatever, and like, this guy was so weird. He's out there somewhere.
5: Walking around, living his life.
3: Yeah. Meanwhile, I'm here like, dude, you're the weirdest person I've ever met.
4: Right. He's just getting lunch.
3: Yeah.
5: That made me very uncomfortable.
3: Or something that you do, and someone's like, yeah, dude, I got this friend Gina. And she does this thing.
5: Yeah, I'm sure a lot of people say that.
3: Yeah.
4: Oh, I bet there's people out there that have stories of maybe the people that witnessed one of my nuclear meltdowns, you know?
3: Yeah.
4: They still tell it at a dinner party.
6: Well, yeah, I had this one listener. She would text in or hit us up on social media probably for like a good 5 years. And would just say, I met her one time and she said that, oh, Menace was super awkward. It was meeting Menace was awkward. And that's all she would post like all the time. And then finally I go, well, maybe you were awkward. And then she stopped posting.
3: Boom, roasted.
6: Yeah.
3: Maybe you were.
6: Maybe you were just awkward. I don't know. But one. I don't
4: maybe
6: know
4: you
6: why.
4: Are, but what am I?
6: I don't know why she had constantly had it like just keep
5: on. I'm your glue, bitch.
6: And maybe you were just the one.
4: Yeah.
6: I don't know.
3: But I mean, and not just like the weirdest person they've ever encountered. I mean,
4: maybe they witnessed you doing something crazy.
3: Yeah. Or like you are someone's most hated person.
4: Yeah.
3: Or you are the, you know, whatever, ugliest person. Like if someone was asked, who's the ugliest person you know? And they'd be like, oh, this guy, Woody.
4: Yeah,
5: you know? Right. Hands down, no contest.
3: Right. It's just something like whatever, like you know, or it could be the opposite. Let's keep it positive for a second.
4: Okay.
3: Like, who was the person that you dated that was the one that you felt got away? And, I dated this guy Greg,
4: and I didn't realize how great he was.
5: Slipped through my fingers.
3: I dated this chick Sammy. She was a little nuts. She pooped a lot. You know, but you know what I mean. Like keeping it positive too. Yeah.
4: But I was in love with her.
3: There are stories out there that people tell, and they're about you as the whateverest person.
4: Yep.
5: Yeah. Mm.
3: I would love to know what those are.
5: Would you?
3: I would. I like Crossroads. I like.
5: Yeah. I have like. No problem with that.
3: Yeah. Like it doesn't bother me when people are upset because everybody's got their version of a story, right?
5: Yeah.
3: And for me personally, it's why I've always said, like, you can label me whatever you want, you know, whatever bad thing you want, racist, misogynistic, homophobic, or whatever ist.
4: Mm, yeah.
3: As long as what you're basing it on is something I've actually done or I've actually said.
4: Yeah. Not
3: as long as it's not like a hearsay, like, oh, I heard, or something that was taken out of context, or what.
4: Didn't hear the full story.
3: Yeah. Mm-hmm. Or if you hate me. If I am someone's, I know for a fact, like I am definitely some people's most hated person, and that's okay because the people that I know that applies to, I go, yeah, you know what, I'm fine with that because
5: I get that.
3: I feel like I didn't really do that person dirty, or I know what the situation was, at least from my side, and I can live with that,
4: right?
3: And therefore, it doesn't bother me. It bothers me more, and things do bother me more when the story's wrong.
4: Mm-hmm.
3: Where it's like, no, that is completely fabricated. Or no, that is completely out of context.
5: Yeah.
3: But if it's true, or it's something I've really done, then fine.
4: Right.
3: And then so be it.
4: So you would want to know.
3: Yes.
4: Would you want to know, because I think about this all the damn time, when you have somebody over to your house to entertain, or you go to somebody else's house, and then on your way home, you and your wife are saying like, wow, they only served one bottle of wine or whatever it is.
3: Oh, yeah. You would want to know like what their review was of your dinner party,
4: when
3: right,
4: people
3: Greg?
4: People leave my house, I wonder, what are they saying right now? Like, oh my God, that chicken was not good.
3: Right.
4: Wow, their house has a weird smell.
3: Oh, I would love to know that kind of stuff.
4: I would love to know too, so I could improve.
5: That's what I was going to say, like the suggestion box for next time.
3: Yeah, it's just out of curiosity. Or like, you know, have I ever been either someone's best or the worst they've ever had, right?
4: Ooh.
3: Or like when it comes to like what you think of,
4: you know, I know the answer to that.
3: Greg, and you know how like, because you've been propositioned by women who know you're gay.
4: Yeah.
3: And they'll go, but I'm the best at BJs.
4: Right.
3: And I would give you a BJ, because you say that, you know, no woman, no woman gives a BJ as good as a man does.
4: I truly believe that.
3: Yeah.
4: And it's the same reason that a woman prefers a female gynecologist. What? Who knows women better than a woman, right?
5: Yeah. I mean, that makes
4: who
5: sense.
4: Who would know how to oral?
3: Right. So there are people who are super confident in their ability. Like they think that, man, I am really amazing at this particular thing in bed.
4: Right.
3: What are the, like, truly, honestly, have you ever been someone's best when it comes to that? Or
4: were they
3: someone's worst
4: that?
3: And you're going around, it's like judge my baby. Like you're going around showing pictures of a kid you think are pretty. You're going around thinking that you're awesome at something and you really suck at it.
4: Yeah.
3: No pun intended.
5: It's very possible that I've been both. Because I would think that I was somebody's best if it was like a casual hookup and I was just like performing at like a 10 just for fun.
3: Yeah, yeah.
5: But when you're just like, you're not really into it. Like, boy, what a pillow princess. She didn't even move. Yeah. So I think there's probably some misreviews out there.
3: Most guys don't even care about that as long as they're getting laid.
5: Totally. Oh, that's good.
3: Yeah.
4: Totally.
3: Like probably more important that you probably, women probably think more about it than the guys do.
5: Well, you have more work to do.
3: It's like free pizza.
4: Right. I don't think I'm on any 10 best list. That's for sure.
5: You don't think?
4: No, maybe one person.
5: But you're so
4: who told me it over and over and over. This is the best ever.
6: And,
4: but other than that, no, I don't even make the top 10.
6: Yeah.
3: And man, I went down like a rabbit hole of thought after just seeing that.
4: Hard not to.
3: All right. 877-44-WOODY. You can send us a text. 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
1: It is the Woody Show.
2: Yeah.
0: Yep. Woody, Greg, hey. Menace, Gina.
2: Yeah.
0: The phones, they're open. 877-44-WOODY is the number to call. You can send us a text over to 22987. How about some normal on the numbers? You know, people looking to save money, so more and more people are thrift shopping, which seems to have been a thing for a while now.
3: For decades.
0: Not even since this most recent financial crisis. It seems like for the past 15, 20 years almost.
3: Right, and it's getting more expensive because it's popular.
0: Yeah, I mean, Macklemore even did a song about it, you guys.
3: I know.
2: Huge
3: hello.
0: Popping tags, you
2: thank
0: know.
2: Thank you.
0: 52% of people are worried about their finances. 66% are thrifting on a regular basis. Now, Greg, are you a thrifter? I know you're an antiquer, which to me, it's kind of the same
2: thing.
4: Yeah, and antiquing, like you're about, I think you're about to say, Greg, it's not cheap.
3: Oh my God.
4: Yeah.
3: The most recent antique store I went into, it was outrageously expensive. You might as well be going to like, Restoration Hardware.
2: Yeah,
0: here's the thing. I equate them because it's old crap.
3: Yeah. Old crap.
0: Right?
2: Old used
0: old crap. But
2: yeah.
0: when you sell it under the umbrella of antique, it automatically means that you could charge more for it. Much like it's just a belt, but because it's got Gucci, you can charge way more for it.
3: Vintage.
0: 17% of people are thrifting at least once a week. 22% do their secondhand shopping online. 28% thrift looking for collectibles that somebody may have gotten rid of, like not knowing what they were.
2: Uh-huh.
0: You know,
2: I like that.
0: Yeah, you've heard of that before.
3: People find that at thrift stores.
0: 30% do like treasure hunting, right?
2: Yeah. Mm,
3: yeah.
0: 30% do it because they just enjoy the whole vibe of the thrift store.
3: Yeah.
0: The survey also asking people what they shop for the most when they're thrifting. 71% clothes, and then from there it's decor. So Greg, that's where you get all your really good decor.
2: Yeah, your
3: decor. Yeah. I would never buy clothes there though.
2: I don't love it either.
3: I don't like
2: even
3: that.
2: Like in high school and college when everyone was doing it, it wasn't really my thing.
3: No.
0: Books.
2: Yeah.
0: Followed by home goods. What's the difference between I'm going to you, Greg, the difference between decor and home goods?
3: That's a good question. I guess home goods, I'm guessing, would be pots, pans, stuff you could use, like utilitarian stuff.
0: That makes sense. And then decoration. Okay. Mm-hmm. Shoes next on the list, collectibles, and then furniture is on the list. 26% saying that's what they thrift for. I mean,
4: yeah,
0: I
4: furniture.
0: Guess if you just need like a couch that the kids can beat up on, like you're not going to buy anything new and expensive because you got young kids, they're going to be spilling their
3: or random
0: crap
3: cable
0: all over.
3: Or
2: but
3: something
2: also,
3: like that.
2: Also, if you're really worried about money, you don't have to go thrifting twice a week. Just stop.
0: Well, twice a week. I'm saying, but if you're going to go to the thrift store to get something, there are situations
2: where
4: I'm always looking for this one camera every time I go into a thrift store. I've only found it once, and my buddy wanted
0: the one with the flash explodes like all old timey.
4: It's from the 80s. It's called Pixel Vision, and it was made by Fisher Price, and they actually put video on audio cassette tape.
0: I remember that.
4: And my buddy really wanted one, so I found one, gave it to him, but now I want one.
3: Keep hunting.
0: 877-44-WOODY. It doesn't get any more bootleg and discount than this. 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
2: All right, so people were asked how they feel about flying on a plane.
3: Was Greg asked?
2: They did not ask Greg. We already know.
3: Yeah.
2: And they were given options: afraid, bothered slightly, not afraid at all.
4: Right.
2: 13% are like Greg, and they are afraid.
4: Only 13?
2: 13%.
4: That is very surprising.
2: 30% said that flying bothers them slightly.
4: Really?
2: I mean, think about how many people travel and fly and stuff.
4: Like I've said before, the stats do not comfort me at
2: the
4: all.
2: Stats don't comfort
4: they
2: you?
4: They do not. Yeah. I mean, I know. You can tell me all day it's safer than driving. I understand that.
2: 57% said they're not afraid at all.
4: That's you.
2: Yeah, oh yeah. I don't.
4: Where do you fall into that, Gina? Because you seem okay with it.
3: I used to be.
4: Unless it's an act.
3: No. I used to be very afraid. And then for me, it's just exposure therapy. The more I do it, I do not care at all.
4: I don't
3: take anything. I don't think about it anymore. Mm. But if I go a while without flying, it picks up again.
5: Yeah. Same.
2: Would this make it better, Greg, if more stuff like this happened on planes? There's this woman, and she's on an American Airlines flight. This is from Baltimore to Miami.
4: Mm-hmm.
2: And she was spread eagle.
3: Oh.
2: And she had her legs up on the side of the plane and everything. And she was just going at it, pleasuring herself.
3: Good for her.
2: like knocking one out.
5: I hope
2: aggressively
5: she was
2: right there.
4: Would that help? Yes, it would.
2: Like,
4: of course.
3: That's a good distraction, right?
4: Maybe. Here's an idea. My Propofol Airways idea apparently is never coming to fruition because you can't get people anesthetized on a flight. But what if we had, let's say you have a 3-hour flight. What if 1 hour of those 3 hours, we throw all social norms out the window and they allow certain things like this.
3: Mm-hmm.
4: Like, hey guys, free hour. If you want a Joe,
3: it's up to you.
5: Is she on Ambien or what? Is she on something?
2: She told the cops that she couldn't remember a thing after, quote, several drinks.
3: There we go.
2: During a 2-hour delay.
5: Nice.
2: Yeah, she's 46 years old.
4: Oh my God.
2: And I don't know, I can't speak to it because I haven't seen anything, no mugshot, no nothing.
4: Yeah.
2: I don't know if it was one of those things that'd be worth seeing, like that you'd want to see it.
4: Right.
2: Maybe
4: is she guilty?
2: Maybe something like super gross.
3: Was anyone else in her row?
2: That I don't know.
5: To be able to get in that position.
2: The article literally says a 46-year-old woman was caught on video pleasuring herself on an American Airlines flight from Baltimore to Miami. And she was, she had her legs up on the side of the plane and couldn't remember.
3: So she's a window seat.
4: Yeah, she probably, just turned around, put her legs up.
2: Yep.
4: Oh my God.
2: Well, you got to pass the time somehow. You know?
4: Yeah, yeah. I never see stuff like that.
2: Never.
3: I know.
4: Come on.
2: I know. Never anything fun like that.
4: Never seen somebody Joe in a parking lot. Never seen a flasher.
2: Never seen anybody dragged off the plane.
4: No. Everything's normal all the time. Come on.
2: Yeah. Were you with me, Menace? Or was it somebody else on a flight going somewhere and we thought the person on the aisle seat across from us was literally dead?
3: What?
2: This family was transporting their mom or this old woman.
4: Uh-huh.
2: Mm-hmm. But this old woman, I mean, she looked like a corpse and she was not responding. They were going, "Mom, mom, mom." And they're like, you know, mom. And like they were moving her from wherever we were going from, and they were moving her to some facility, I guess, that was closer to them.
4: Mm.
2: And like this, and they had a nurse that was traveling with them. Man, who was with me?
3: Shouldn't that be her job?
2: Yeah.
5: It sounds familiar.
2: I swore this woman was dead. She was not responding.
5: I've definitely had that on international
2: flights. That was exciting.
3: Oh my God.
4: I bet.
5: With old guys. And I don't know if they were like asleep or what.
2: Yeah.
5: But I just got off the plane. They might have been dead.
2: Yeah. Oh, somebody said TMZ posted the video.
3: Yeah, I'm looking at it. You can't see much.
2: Yeah.
3: It's just like through the cracks in the seat. Yeah.
2: You can't see her face.
6: You can see her bare legs up in the air.
3: Yeah, like you see two knees and that's it. Yeah.
2: Can you tell that you have ankles or like...
4: Yeah, like
3: or cankles?
2: Ankles or cankles. That's a good sign.
6: She looks fit.
3: I'll say that
6: from the angle of her leg.
3: She's right. Average.
4: Yeah, a normal leg, yeah.
2: Then there you go, Greg.
4: Okay. That would help.
2: Yeah.
4: That would help.
2: You know
4: afraid,
2: other
4: though.
2: Passengers have some better video.
4: Well, I know.
3: The one right across the row had to shoot that too.
2: Yeah, or if like you're in the row in front of her, you can just take the video from between the crack and the seat.
3: Exactly. She's not going to remember it.
2: Oh yeah, you'll be able to see like, you know, what kind of haircut she's got.
3: Yeah.
4: How mortifying for her.
2: Is it still raw dog in the fight if you're touching yourself? Wonders the 415 on the text.
5: Yeah, sure. Yeah.
4: Counts. Yeah. Try it.
2: All right. 877-44-WOODY. That's 877-44-WOODY. 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We'll be right back.
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3: Yeah.
2: All right, Greg Gorey.
4: Yes.
2: Parting words of wisdom, please.
4: Yes, some things are better left unsaid, and you realize that right after you say it.
3: Every time.
2: Yeah, or you have something really great that comes to mind
4: later.
2: 10 minutes too late.
5: Yeah.
2: Like, always. Damn, you know what I should have said?
4: Damn day.
5: Or 24 hours later.
2: Either you should have kept your mouth shut, or this is what I should have said. Yeah.
4: That is so frustrating.
2: One of the two.
4: So true.
2: All right, thank you very much, Greg Gorey.
4: Jay Wood.
2: Thank you so much for giving The Woody Show some of your valuable time this morning. You know we love and appreciate you for that. The rest of you guys can suck it. 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

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My name is MJ here at the top of your 90 minutes of non-stoppage music. Hoobastank and the latest from Dominic Fike coming up after Edge Hill.

one from Weezer featuring Wednesday. It's called We Might As Well Be Strangers on 104.1 The Edge in your 90 minutes of nonstop Edge music. 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

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My name is MJ. We got Tame Impala and Shinedown coming up here in your 90 minutes of nonstop Edge music. 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

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Coming up in about 10 minutes, I'm going to have your last chance to enter this hour's alternative income keyword to win $1,000 cash. So hang out if you missed that earlier. 3 Days Grace and the Spin Doctors coming up too. Right now it's Joe.

0: 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Stick around. We got Almost Monday, the Cranberries, and a lot more coming up on The Edge.
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0: 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We've got some Breaking Benjamin, Evanescence, Bush. It's all next on The Edge.
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0: 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Stick around. 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

The Foo Fighters on Albuquerque's Alternative 104.1, The Edge. My name is MJ. Got a couple things coming up for you here at 1 o'clock. First up, your next chance to win $1,000 cash with a whole new alternative income keyword. So listen for that. And about 10 minutes later, just after 1 o'clock, I'm going to have another chance for you to win tickets to see Stained with Seether, Hoobastank, and Hinder at First Financial Credit Union Amphitheater this coming Wednesday, October 14th. So hang out for that, too. Right now, the new one from Tame Impala. Here's a loser.

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Got those stained tickets up for grabs in just a couple minutes. So hang out if you want to see them Wednesday at First Financial Credit Union Amphitheater. Temper City's new one up too after Nirvana.

0: Bumper City with Self Aware on Albuquerque's Alternative 104.1 The Edge. My name is MJ, and we've got quite the lineup this coming Wednesday night out at First Financial Credit Union Amphitheater. 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If you enter, keep an eye on your email. That's how you'll be informed if you've won. And stick around. We got My Chemical Romance, Eve 6, Sublime. It's all coming up next on The Edge.
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0: 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I encourage you to give it a shot. Stick around. We've got some Green Day or Seether coming up with Amy Lee and 21 Pilots. It's all next on The Edge.
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on Albuquerque's Alternative 104.1 The Edge. I'm MJ. 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Right now, we got Seether for you on The Edge.

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0: 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It's Double Take on Albuquerque's Alternative 104.1 The Edge. My name is MJ, and here is just another example of science doing the important work. New research reveals if leftovers really do taste better the next day. This kind of sounds like a science project you would do at a science fair for school. But this new study was a blind taste test, and it compared fresh and reheated versions of four popular dishes. Nearly 64% of tasters preferred the day-old version of butter chicken, while lasagna was basically a tie, and there was no strong preference either way for fresh or day-old apple crumble. Researchers say changes in spices, sauces, and starches may help some foods improve overnight, but the results say that, or they suggest, whether leftovers taste better depends largely on the dish, which, yes, I think I and your grandmothers probably all could have told you. I think pretty much any sauce or soup tastes better the next day. But yeah, like lasagna, I'm not so sure. Stick around. We got 3 days grace, Julia Wolf's new one, Some Offspring. It's all next on The Edge.
1: 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The best pregame, the best announcers. 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

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Just make sure you do that before the end of this hour when the 2 o'clock keyword expires, and you could be winning $1,000 cash. Make sure you listen for the rest of the keywords today too. They run at the top of every hour until 5 o'clock. And that does it for me. I'll be back with you guys tomorrow from 10 to 3 for another Free Stuff Friday, which means your chance to win a bunch of concert tickets, maybe even some McCall's passes. I believe I still have a couple of those left for the Pumpkin Patch and the Haunted Farm. Definitely going to have Taking Back Sunday, Stained, Red Jumpsuit Apparatus, all those shows coming up. Next week, which is crazy. So is Rise Against. Holy cow. So we got a lot of shows next week. I got a lot of tickets to give away. Make sure you're tuning in tomorrow for Free Stuff Friday. And then in the meantime, follow me on social media. I'm at MJ on the Edge on Instagram and Facebook. And I post the giveaway schedule for Free Stuff Friday every Friday morning on my stories. So you can see when to tune in for whatever concert tickets you want to win. So follow me on Instagram and Facebook, and I'll catch you later. We got Fall Out Boy, brand new Cage the Elephant coming up, and 90 minutes of nonstop edge music starting at 3. See ya.

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1: Love and romance, kind of, sort of, with Nirvana and Heart Shaped Box. Now, what about this? Romance was in the air at a wedding, and everything was great until the groom accidentally called his new wife her sister's name. Awkward. We'll talk more about it in a

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1: Hosier's got the right idea. Having a drink or two with Too Sweet. I'm Mike Jones, and I'm sure this new groom could have used a drink after a big screw-up at his wedding, because this couple in Australia just recently got married, and during the ceremony, the guy was saying his vows to his new wife, but he accidentally called her by her sister's name. Now, in fairness, the new wife's name is Emma, and the sister's name is Emily. What parents do that? Emily and Emma. As if that's not confusing enough growing up with that. I can see how the guy screwed up. But sir, never again. Ever, ever.

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1: Thursday afternoon is that much better when we jam out with Green Day and She. I'm Mike Jones. If you win $1,000 in alternative income, you could go all Green Day, buy a whole bunch of their merch. There are actually Green Day action figures that just recently came out that are all covered in mud, like from when they played and had the mud fight at Woodstock 1994. Well, whatever you want to do with the money, keep listening for the keywords. We have 9 chances a day every weekday now for you to win $1,000 with alternative income for Green Day action figures and anything you want.

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1: If you're a Blink fan, you got to get these. I'm Mike Jones. We heard Blink right before Eminem. They have new figures coming out from the First Date video. That's the one most famous where Tom DeLonge, he plays Boomer in there, has the big mustache. He's like, what the F? You've seen that GIF all over the place, that meme and everything. Well, those are going to be coming out. Look out for them. I got to get those. They can go with my Blink 182 Enema of the State Funko figures I have. I got a whole Blink section in my collection. Imagine Dragons

104.1 The Edge. I'm sure it was more than just a conversation that happened. Not Mike Jones, where the band Muse, Matt Bellamy said they met with Mark Zuckerberg because now Muse is the name of the AI agent on Facebook and on Instagram. Well, Matt said they came to an agreement about switching their social handles and everything, but I'm sure Muse the band has had that for a long, long time, just at Muse. I'm sure they had some money coming their way for that. Not like Zuckerberg can't afford it. Cryogen, Muse the band's new one.

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1: We're almost a third of the way through October already. This month is just flying by. We're going to be to Halloween before you know it. If you're not thinking about it, you need to be thinking about what you're going to dress up as. Maybe you can have some vampire inspiration, plan out something while you're listening to Dracula

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1: We have all kinds of creepy creatures this afternoon. Alien Ant Farm and Dracula right before from Tame Impala. I'm Mike Jones, and with Halloween not far away, well, what better time than now than to get yourself in the mood? 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
1: Had to make sure to get Pearl Jam on the show this afternoon. It's a big day for him. I'm Mike Jones because it was October 8th, 1990. This is the day when Eddie Vedder flew from San Diego to Seattle to start recording 10. Those first sessions were happening, and there was no looking back from there. Huge day in Pearl Jam's history. Move along, the All-American Rejects.

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1: I'm pretty sure there was a horse named Mr. Brightside. I think I remember that. I'm Mike Jones. Well, there is a horse right now named Evanescence that did very well at the Breeders' Cup and is one of the horses that's rising up in the racing world. Maybe we'll see Evanescence the horse next spring with the Kentucky Derby and everything else. And who knows, maybe also Amy Lee could be out there wearing a big hat and sipping on a mint julep. Who will you follow from Evanescence? The band, not the horse. Horse can't sing. You know that.

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1: Today on Thursday afternoon, we have the good music going with Nirvana and Stone Sour and everyone. It's also the Thursday, though, that Mike Jones, I screwed myself with the computers here at work. I'll tell you what I did, big dummy, in a few.

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1: Maybe I should have used stargazing as my new work password for the computers. I'm Mike Jones because first thing, when I got to work today, I tried to log in. It said your password's expired. You got to change it, which means changing it on the work computer and my personal and my phone and my iPad and like 8 million devices. Well, I had the computer randomly generate a password, which I wasn't thinking when I did it, but it's like 20 characters long. So every time I want to log into the computer, I got to go back. I wrote it down because it's so long and so many confusing letters and numbers and everything. Why couldn't I just make it something simple like stargazing? Honestly, I tried password 81. That didn't work. So that's probably why they flagged me and said, use this instead.
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17: 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Kurt Cignetti leads Indiana against Nebraska. The best pregame. The best announcers. 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
18: 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And you know what really agitates me? 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
1: The sex, the candy, Marcy Playground. I'm Mike Jones. I haven't seen anything yet, but I'm sure we'll find out soon about Linkin Park with their movie Unshatter that was in theaters last week. 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

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You want new music? That is not a problem. I'm Mike Jones, because tonight at 11 o'clock, we're going to have an hour of new stuff for you. We do it every weeknight at 11 with Emerging Alt, our new music show. And tonight, Alex Mack is going to have the latest from Fontaines, D.C., Churches, Edge Hill, and a bunch more. You get new music then with Emerging Alt, and now with Almost Monday's latest. No More Regrets. We love giving you the new all over.

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